0: Did you know you could fly away to New York City to the big final for the biggest football game in the world? You know what I'm talking about, and see Shakira play halftime. Yeah, we've got a trip. You can win with us. 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Hey, it's Delana. I don't know if you saw, but legendary music executive Clive Davis has passed away at the age of 94. I mean, he was responsible for kickstarting so many incredible careers. If you ever get a chance, by the way, to read his biography, it's so good. I mean, he tells so many interesting stories about so many people in the music industry. Anne Hathaway revealed, by the way, congratulations to her and her husband, Adam Schulman. They are pregnant. She's pregnant with baby number 3. So good for her. Good for Anne Hathaway. This dish is brought to you by San Diego County Credit Union. It's not big bank banking. It's better.
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2: Stop outside of the 15 freeway as you're approaching the 8. There was an earlier crash that was moved out of lanes. It remains a busy ride, though, coming away from the 52. Also, things are slowing down southbound side of the 163, and that's coming away from just beyond the 805 and remains pretty slow all the way over to the 5.
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1: Partly cloudy tonight in the 50s. Tuesday, partial clearing, low 70s near the coast, low 80s inland, low 90s in the foothills, and we stay pretty much like this the rest of this week.
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Imagine telling your friends that you want a trip to go to the big game, the final, New York City, and see Shakira. Okay, I'll tell you more. I'll tell you how you can win right after this song.

0: Do you know where Shakira is playing July 19th in New York City? You know where she's playing. She's doing the halftime show for, the biggest global football match the last 4 years. You know what I'm talking about. We want to get you to New York City to see Shakira. Madonna's going to be performing at that show. So is BTS. I mean, this is big. And we have your trip. All you need to do is open up the free iHeartRadio app, listen to Star 94.1, and then tap the little contest tab. That's where you're going to be able to win a trip to New York City to go to the final and see Shakira. Would that not be amazing? That would be so amazing. Anyway, if you have a chance, definitely put that on your calendar and enter to win. Why not? That would be so huge. Hey, thanks for having on Star 94.1 and driving home with me tonight.
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4th of July is right around the corner, and we have your soundtrack here on Star 94.1. So whenever the fireworks go off, you know we've got the music to go along with them, okay, here on Star. It's all sponsored by Kaiser Permanente. Thanks to them. 4

0: checking you out on social media. We went to church in the morning, and then we went to Dave and Buster's in Carlsbad with the two kids who, if you don't know, my kids are adults now, but very competitive. Very competitive for those tickets at Dave and Buster's. But great social over the weekend of spending time with Dad. Very cool. All right. Hey, all the way this hour, we got Maroon 5. We got Sienna Spyro, Die on the Hill. We got Linkin Park on the way.
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2: Westbound side of the 54, things are slowing down as they're coming away from just before Woodman Street on over to the 805, but no reports of anything in lanes. South 163 is slowing down, coming away from Friars on over to the 5, and also a busy ride southbound 15 from the 52 over to about Arrow Drive.
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20: Partly cloudy tonight in the 50s. Tuesday, partial clearing, low 70s near the coast, low 80s inland, low 90s in the foothills, and we stay pretty much like this the rest of this week.
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3: Southbound side of the 163, things are still pretty busy coming away from the 8 over to the 5. Well, the southbound 5 is slowing down a little bit right around the 163. Otherwise, pretty quiet right up ahead into Chula Vista. Northbound side is wide open. And the 54 west, a bit heavy, approaching the 805.
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10: I'm Cliff Albert in the KOGO News Center. NASCAR may return to San Diego as early as next summer after the race at the base in Coronado. The average gas price in San Diego drops again, but still almost a buck more than a year ago. And there was a brief outage reported today on X.
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Summer in San Diego does not suck, right? Oh my gosh. By the way, yesterday was summer solstice. My wife likes to remind me of that every year. It says the longest day of the year was yesterday, so it's all downhill from there. Oh my gosh. Hey, all week long, you're listening to When You're Waiting to See Neo and Akon going to be rolling through San Diego. We're calling it a summer to remember for you because you got many cool things that you can be a part of just for listening to Star 94.1.

0: this is pretty cool. As we tell you about the summer to remember, we want you to enjoy, have a good summer, not only here in San Diego. We want you to go to places like New York City. And not just go to New York City by yourself. We want you to go with a friend. We want you to go to Shakira's tour. We want you to go to a very important football match that is going to be happening there at the time that you're there. 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You in New York City checking out Shakira. That is pretty cool. It's a summer to remember on Star.
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2: Some guys who love playing music have man caves that double as studios with guitars and amps lying around for a jam or recording session. But when you're Keith Urban, you kind of do it backwards.
3: Yeah, Keith bought a full-blown music studio in Nashville that he tells Billboard doubles as his man cave,
4: which was formerly the iconic Tracking Room Studio, which Keith renamed The Sound, but he made it clear that it won't be a rental space that he just runs for other artists.
2: Anything but. It's really his escape. He goes there to fiddle with the drums or with his laptop to do emails or just get back quintessential man cave activities. And he does let some of his friends in there to tinker a little bit too. Those buddies are pretty talented.
3: Right. Morgan Wallen, Ella Langley, Michael Bublé, but only because he knows them. He looks at this kind of like his house. So they have to vouch for everyone they bring in, even their engineer.
2: And the benefit of having a place like that for Keith is he can go in and record whenever. In fact, he decided to cover some yacht rock classics from that playlist to break in the studio. And the next thing he knew, he had an album, Flow State, which is out now.
1: That's direct from Hollywood.
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7: 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Otherwise, pretty quiet right up ahead to the 5, while the northbound 163 is clear from the 5 all the way over to the 15. Also looking at a smooth ride if you're making the ride along the 5 from Camp Pendleton all the way into Chula Vista.
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Did you go see Toy Story 5? Oh my gosh, broke some records over the weekend. By far, number one movie in the box office. I did not go, but I heard some really good things about it. Star 94.1.

0: forward to this week? What's happening in your world? I can tell you that we want you to win some cash as we get ready to celebrate America's 250th. What's that, like a week from this week? Yeah, like just over a week. That's insane. We want to make sure you get some cash. So if you listen to Star throughout the day, 8 a.m. will be your first chance tomorrow with Jesse and Tati. We're going to give you a keyword, and that keyword could get you $2,500. It has to do with the 250. $2,500 is part of $250,000 that you can get your share of. So tomorrow morning, 8 a.m., wake up with Jesse and Tati and win some money.
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2: Things are looking clear right now as you're making the drive along the 5 north and south throughout Chula Vista, on in through San Diego, Encinitas, and on into Oceanside. Also, a wide open ride continues on the 15 freeway from Palo Mesa into San Diego, and things are checking in clear on the 8 and the 52.
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25: Cloudy skies overnight with a low of 63 degrees. Tomorrow it's going to be mostly cloudy throughout the day with a high of 70, getting down to an overnight low of 64. Currently sunny and 67.
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1: I don't know how I let this happen.
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0: huge soccer fan, but I am now. I've been watching it, and it's not just the U.S. Obviously, I want the U.S. to go far and win this whole thing, but just watching all of the teams and the camaraderie, and the fans are amazing everywhere from, obviously, they were at SoFi. They've been up in Seattle, and just the crowds are electric. The watch parties here in San Diego are really cool. There were like 25,000 people, I think, down in Chula Vista last week. U.S., I believe, plays Thursday, and, man, they're doing really well. So go Team USA, World Cup fever. 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
4: Motorcycle crash on the 8 eastbound at Severn Drive. That's along the right shoulder. Watch for some spectators as you approach. And if you're on the 67 southbound in Santee, right at Woodside Avenue, watch for a stall that's taking up the right lane.
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0: Back behind the mic and back to work. What up, Mario? Courtney Lopez here. Excited that we get to hang with you for the next few hours. A lot of radio fun to get into, including a fresh round of the slang game. Looking forward to battling it out with Cordo, trying to guess slang from another time and generation. Who knows?
1: Plus, we'll dig into the buzz to see what is trending, and we're just a few songs away from asking a random question. So turn it up and let's get the fun going. You're on with Mario and Courtney Lopez.

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1: Y'all, Mario, Courtney Lopez, Cordo, about to make us think with a random question-o. What do you got?
2: Would you rather have taste buds covering your hands, meaning you taste everything that you touch, or have to yell, "I do declare," at the end of every sentence you speak for the rest of your life?
1: I'm going to have to go with "I do declare," because I'll become immune to it after a while. Think about everything you touch. You're touching toilet seats. You're touching...
2: Who's touching serpent? Toilet seats?
1: How do you lift the toilet seat?
2: With a toilet paper? If I have to lift... Well, first of all, I don't lift it. I'm not a man.
1: Well, that's true. You don't lift it. Well, men lift it. Men have to lift it. Gross ones, I guess, just leave it down.
2: My point is, you're touching nasty stuff.
3: You're touching gross stuff, yes.
1: You're touching gross stuff. I can't be tasting nasty stuff in my mouth. I'm like sweating in jujitsu and boxing. You imagine?
2: Oh, my God. No,
3: you'd just be gagging all the time.
1: No, I'm going to kick it by saying, "I do declare."
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1: You're on with Mario and Courtney Lopez. More music in a sec. But first, Frasier is going to tell us about some new stuff that is coming on TV and streaming.
2: Rhythm plus Flow Italy, season 3 of that on Netflix. Italian rappers hunt for the next big star across cities like Rome and Naples with new judge Gue. What is that?
1: Gue.
2: Gue.
1: I don't know.
2: With new judge Gue. I don't know how to say that. I'm not Italian. Joining the panel for high stakes rap battles.
1: Great.
2: Okay.
1: Great.
2: I hear he's great at rapping. Harry Wilde, season 5 on Acorn TV. Jane Seymour's retired professor turned sleuth dives into her most dangerous cases yet, teaming up with Fergus for undercover ops and chilling murders. Oh, Fergus.
1: Murders are chilling.
2: They are. They are. And See You at Work tomorrow on Prime Video. A burnt out office worker sworn off dating finds her guarded heart shaken when her prickly, avoided team leader starts stirring unexpected feelings.
1: Do not get to HR.
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1: At On With Mario on Facebook and X. At On With Mario Lopez on Instagram. Love hearing from you, so please hit us up. Questions, comments, whatever you got. A few more songs. I'm going to dig into our mentions to see what's on your mind. That's coming up next.

0: 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All right, Add On with Mario on Facebook and X. Add On with Mario Lopez on IG. And we love hearing from you. Questions, comments, random thoughts, whatever you got. Mario and Courtney Lopez here. What'd you find, honey?
1: This is from It's-a-Me, yours truly. And they said, I am the opposite of AI. It took me over half an hour to write a simple email, and I didn't consume a single drop of water all day.
0: Huh. It's-a-Me, yours truly. That's the beauty of AI. You can just kind of crank it out. People can tell if it's sort of AI, so you got to modify it.
1: Make it your own.
0: Make it your own a little bit. Try to give as much detail. So good luck in the future.
2: And hydrate.
0: Yes.
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0: 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Time for a mini pop culture pop quiz, playing another round of the slang game. All right, Frazier, what is today's theme?
1: Well, we're doing Old West slang. So this is
0: like that.
1: Slang from the Wild West.
0: The Wild, Wild West. Oh, I'm in a country western phase right now.
1: Neither one of you were alive at the time, I don't believe.
0: All right, let's see.
1: So here we go. Hands on buzzers.
0: Stupid.
1: Ace high.
0: Ace high?
1: Yeah.
0: Ace high is when you're playing blackjack and you come out ace high.
1: Incorrect.
0: What?
1: Courtney.
0: That's what ace high is.
2: High five.
1: Incorrect. First class, highly respected.
0: Mm. Oh, I thought we were taking the literal term. Okay, my bad, because they played a lot of cards in the Wild West.
1: That is true. There wasn't a lot to do. No tablets.
0: Yeah.
1: Here we go. A hog killing time. That was Courtney.
2: Like a great time.
1: Excellent time. Excellent party.
2: I mean, it's like a hog.
1: Above snakes. Mario.
0: Above snakes is when you're so mad at someone, you know what? I'm going to put you above snakes. You're just above snakes.
1: Incorrect.
0: No?
1: Courtney.
2: You know?
0: You were around back then, Lemo. You know.
2: Above snakes.
1: Ooh, live through this.
2: I will hold you accountable. Above snakes.
1: Incorrect. It's alive above ground. So
0: alive above
1: you're
0: ground.
1: You're still alive and you're not buried.
0: I was kind of close.
1: Which I mean,
2: there's snakes underground.
1: I don't know why you would need to say this often, but there you go. Bone orchard.
2: Graveyard.
1: Yeah, cemetery.
0: Oh!
2: Bone orchard, it sounds like.
0: Liar face!
2: Like, it sounds like bones. It does.
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17: 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Melissa McKeehan wrote in about Abel Olmsted. 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
1: Hey, you're on with Mario and Courtney Lopez. The music rolls on after some quick food buzz. Your morning coffee could be getting a high-tech upgrade. Scientists are now using sound waves to make espresso. 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It's faster, brewed in less than 3 minutes, way more energy efficient, and somehow still tastes like the real thing. Proof that even something as classic as coffee can find a whole new way to wake you up.
2: I don't like coffee, so...
1: I've never seen you drink coffee.
2: I'm out. 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It actually forces it into very... It binds it into shapes, depending on the frequency.
1: I never knew that. Thank you.
2: So there you go. 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
1: All right, it's time to celebrate some June 22nd birthdays. What's up? It's Mario and Courtney Lopez. As always, Frazier is going to list them off, and I will compete with myself.
2: You will compete. Courtney will compete with Cordo.
1: Yes.
2: Meryl Streep. She's an actress. She's been in stuff.
1: Mamma Mia. The lots of other stuff.
2: Devil Wears Prada.
1: Yes.
2: Devil Wears Prada 2.
1: Meryl Streep is 68.
2: 77.
1: Good for her.
2: Carson Daly, former VJ, former DJ. I think he's on the Today Show.
1: He is, on the Daily, he looks about 50.
2: 53.
1: Okay, good for him.
2: And from Scrubs and Clueless, Donald Faison.
1: He is just not Faison by anything.
2: No, he looks the exact same.
1: Yeah. No, he does. He is 52.
2: 52 is correct.
1: Oh my gosh!
2: Look at you throwing that addendum. You threw the addendum.
1: I know. I almost said 50.
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2: 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I'm going to dig into the buzz and tell you why Travis Kelce has the Swifties freaking out about he and Taylor's upcoming wedding.
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0: Star 94.1, more variety from the 90s to now. You're on Mario Courtney Lopez. Taylor Swift set to get married any day now, and Swifties are freaking out after Travis gave a sign that he and Taylor are changing their last names after getting married. Travis liked a post of a couple of podcast hosts discussing if Taylor will change her last name to Kelce after tying the knot. They joked that Travis Swift was a fitting name for him, but that Taylor Kelce also sounded good. They even landed on the two hyphenating their last names to Swift Kelce. However, even though Travis liked the post, no one is sure which suggestion he liked. They both have pretty good last names. It's not like one is terrible and they want to adopt the other one. Him being a football player, Travis Swift is pretty good, though.
1: He's pretty cool, yeah.
0: But he's about to retire. I think he said he's only got like another... this is maybe his last year. I think they're going to probably hyphenate it. Yeah. Remember how Pamela Anderson and Tommy Lee, they
1: yeah,
0: hyphenated it,
1: and listen,
0: right?
1: No, even if she does take his name, no one's ever going to call her Taylor.
2: Professionally, she'll still be Taylor Swift.
0: Exactly.
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1: Almost time for today's music history lesson. Your old Mario Courtney Lopez going all the way back to the 80s and the artist who became the first to have the number one album, song, and movie simultaneously since the Beatles. Any guesses, honey?
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1: Time to drop some music knowledge on you. You're on Mario and Courtney Lopez. Going back to this week in 1984. That's when Prince released his album Purple Rain, which featured this

0: one of my favorite songs, and it still hits, of course, When Doves Cry by Prince. After Purple Rain's release, he became the first artist since the Beatles to hold the number one album, single, and movie spot simultaneously. This happened with the album and movie along with the single When Doves Cry all hit number one. You know who was the next artist to do it? Achieve all these things?
1: Soulja Boy.
0: Two artists have done it since.
2: Nickelback.
0: Eminem.
1: Okay.
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0: 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All Mario Courtney Lopez. Remember Monty Python's Always Look on the Bright Side of Life? Well, turns out they were onto something. New study says people with a positive outlook are less likely to suffer memory problems in middle age.
1: They found those who said they had a happy, healthy attitude towards life challenges were more likely to have better scores on memory tests, and those who doctors determined have healthy brains even reported a greater sense of control and freedom to make the best choices. Now, I kind of disagree with this because I think I have a very healthy outlook on life and I'm very positive. Like when one door closes, another one opens. And before I met you, the career I was in, but I can't remember.
0: I can't remember.
2: And we're in middle age.
1: And we're in middle age. So,
0: ooh, you're in middle age.
1: Are we middle age?
2: We're technically middle age.
0: You're 100% middle age.
1: Calm down, senior.
0: Wow.
3: Mario Lopez will be right back.
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2: Mario Courtney Lopez here. Keeping the music coming your way after a quick look at the buzz. Honey, you're going to love this. A TV drama about the early life of Celine Dion and her family's in the making. Because she grew up in Quebec.
3: Patty. Oh, yeah, no, Canada.
2: Yeah, she's French-Canadian. Growing up, Dion will trace Celine's childhood in Quebec and formative years growing up in a modest, music-filled household, where her bond with her mother and dynamic of 14 sibling relationships. I had no idea she had that many siblings.
3: Yeah.
2: 14. Wow, that's awesome. That makes me a bigger fan because, you know, she didn't. I don't care how much money you got. You grew up humble with 14 kids in the house right there. That's crazy. The project's going to be produced by her brother Jacques and will be adapted from the book Dion, A Family Saga, written by her nephew. No word on casting or when it might be released. That is a lot of siblings. I had no idea.
3: Yeah, I think she was younger on the list.
2: Yeah, that's crazy. That's
4: cool. Can you imagine living in that shadow as the 13 others or whatever, 14 others?
2: Dang. That's why she comes across so down to earth and humble, because big family and, you know?
3: Yeah, well, her teeth were messed up. He redid her.
2: Yeah.

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1: What up, Mario? Courtney Lopez here, keeping the music going, as we also like to make it a little weird with Cordo's Random Thought-O. What you got?
2: Oh, my God.
1: We're just adding O's to everything. What you got, Cordo?
2: So feeling a crunch in a non-crunchy food is one of the most terrifying experiences you can, like, have.
1: Okay. Not only that, when I do feel it, I immediately check my teeth because I think I've chipped a tooth.
2: So you go
1: when
2: there.
1: When that happened.
2: I don't go there.
3: No, I go the other route, which is, what did I just bite into?
2: What the heck is in
3: What
2: this
3: is
2: food?
3: This? That's not supposed to be
1: well,
3: here.
1: It's too late at that point.
3: Nope.
1: To me, it's just too
3: nope.
1: late. Because, you know what I mean? Because I eat and I probably swallowed it, but I'm like, oh, did I chip a tooth?
3: Oh, no. You swallowed it?
1: Oh, yeah. I'm not going to.
3: No,
1: I'm not gonna,
3: all that immediately is coming
1: well,
3: out.
1: If I can stop it before I swallow it, then yes. But if not, I'm like, what the heck? I just check my teeth because I chipped my tooth a few times on different things. A cherry pit. Okay, a bone, just random things.
2: But a bone.
1: Yeah, bone.
2: Like a dog with a bone.
1: Like a steak bone.
2: Oh, I thought you meant a dog bone.
1: So, no, not a dog bone. but the cherry pit, one would think that's kind of hard to do, right?
3: But I mean, I'm kind of shocked you'd chip your tooth on that, but
1: totally chipped my tooth. The best dentist met me in the middle of the night to hook it up.
3: That lady?
1: Shout out to her, Dr. Star Mechanic.
3: Did you get a kiss on the forehead in the middle of the night?
1: Absolutely.
2: Oh, he did.
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1: I'm Mario Lopez. Almost time for me to head out. Just one last thing to get to. Hang tight for that as we keep the music coming your way. Got a song you want to hear? Please hit me up on Facebook, @onwithmario.

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1: Hey, you're out with Mario and Courtney Lopez. Just enough time for one last thing. If you thought cruise ships couldn't get any more insane, well, a cruise company is working on the idea of a mile-long ship, big enough for tens of thousands of people. Whoa. Complete with homes, shops, even hospitals. It will be about 10 times larger than today's biggest cruise ships. And so massive, it couldn't dock at any existing port.
2: Is this going to float?
1: I know. It seems like so heavy, right?
2: Like what?
1: Well, instead, passengers and supplies would travel back and forth using smaller boats. Not interested. The Freedom Ship is still far from reality, and it would cost more than $16 billion and require assembling the ship offshore because no shipyard is big enough. And if it ever gets built, the Freedom Ship could run on a nuclear power and continuously travel the world. This is like a separate
2: this would be
1: bunker, like a world.
2: It's almost like its own city just floating and traveling around.
1: Right.
2: Essentially.
1: Like,
2: I mean, you could see the world.
1: I don't want to see the world.
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0: Star 94.1, more variety from the 90s to now. All right, that's it. Thanks so much for hanging out with us. 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
1: 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Until then, this is Mario and Courtney Lopez saying good night.

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Man, we had so many things going on, from NASCAR on the base. 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Those cars are so loud, it's crazy. Hope they had a great weekend, great Father's Day.

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0: That's new from the Backstreet Boys on Star 94. One more ready from the 90s till now. Hello, it's Cabana Boy Jeff hanging out with you. Kelly Clarkson on the way. Also, Somber is coming up. And Jenny, what you got going on?
1: I have to tell you, I met my boyfriend a year ago.
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1: 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That might take another year. 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

Starting the phone, one more variety from the 90s till now. We're going to hook you up with tickets to one of the biggest concerts that is coming to San Diego. Neo, Akon, this morning with Jesse and Tati. They say the

0: to talk about.
1: I got a feeling that song's going to be all about pride this year. Madonna, Sabrina Carpenter. It's called Bring You Love on Star 94. One more Friday from the 90s till now. We will be in the Pride Parade, which is happening in July, July 18th and 19th. The festival is happening that weekend, but the 18th is the actual parade. So check out Star 94.1. We'll be there. Hopefully you will be there as well. It's one of the funnest parades in San Diego, straight up. Blink 182 and Bruno Mars coming up next.
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Starting at 4:01, we're ready for the 90 Cent Now. 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

0: Starting the 4-1, we're ready for the 90s. So now, hello, it's Cabana Boy Jeff hanging out with you. So there is a brand new candy out, a popular name. And if you like candy, you like bananas, well, yes, on the store shelves now, banana-flavored M&Ms. I haven't tried them, but they sound actually pretty good. Throw those on some vanilla ice cream. I'm talking about Backstreet Boys and Taylor Swift coming up next.
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0: 7841, we're ready for the 90s till now. Hello, it's Cabana Boy Jeff hanging out with you. Amazon Prime Days, they are officially going on. Are you on the computer right this second, listening, shopping?
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0: Started the phone one, we're ready from the 90s till now. So they're saying that Apple prices for devices are going up due to memory chip shortage. That is not a good thing. So the next iPhone and the iPad and everything else is going to be going up in price. Like, it's not already expensive in the first place. So how about $2,500? That could definitely help you out. So we're doing it every single weekday, four times a day. It happens again this morning with Jesse and Tati on Starter D401. Eminem and Hozier is next.
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Started before, one more Friday from the 90s till now. Hello, it's Cabana Boy Jeff. It is your 4 o'clock fun fact. 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I can tell you, I have old iPads and old iPhones. And forget that, just the wires for them all from the past. 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
1: Wake up in the morning. Glasses, I'm out the door. I'm gonna hit this city.
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1: before
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1: I leave, brush my teeth with a bottle of Jack. Cause when I leave for the night, I ain't coming.

0: Taylor Swift, I knew it. I knew you from the number one movie in the country right the second. That's Toy Story 5. Star 94, one more Friday from the 90s till now. Hello, it's Cabana Boy Jeff hanging out with you. Music coming up from Smash Mouth. Also, Serena Sparrow. The weather is supposed to be so beautiful this week, Chanel.
1: Oh, love it. Isn't that awesome?
0: Only in San Diego.
1: That's why we live here.
0: I know. That's why we pay the enormous mortgages.
1: Exactly.
0: And play the highest gas prices in the country.
1: Yep.
0: Somebody's got to pay for having beautiful weather, and I guess we do.
1: That's right.
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Start of the 411. It's Cabana Boy Jeff. I am out. You can hit me up on Instagram at Cabana Boy Jeff. And I spell G-E-O-F-F. I have some Jason Derulo stuff on there. There's a lot of negative in this world. So let's turn something that's negative into a positive and have a good day.

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1: Hello. Good morning. It's Jesse and Tati on Star 94.1.
0: We haven't been on this early in a hot second.
1: I have.
0: A hot minute.
1: Oh, when I was off last week. Jesse's back from vacation, and he's like, what have you guys been doing while I'm gone? We're just holding it down.
0: You were tackling the 5 o'clock hour last week when I was gone?
1: Yes, sir.
0: I would have manipulated my way out of that if I was you. But anyway.
1: I believe you. All right, we're up early. We're here for you. Anything you need, you can always jump on the free iHeartRadio app. Use that red talkback mic. Are you curious about the prizes? Because we can tell you about it.
0: Yeah, we'll go through our list of prizes. We got some goodies, including concert tickets and some cash. We'll go through it next.

0: So was it Kanye West that had his tour this past year, his concert that he just performed on like a big, big globe?
1: Yeah. Yes. He brought out, it was Lauryn Hill. I remember seeing that he brought her out that. Yeah.
0: I think the non-traditional stage that's starting to happen with stages like that is definitely the new thing. The Weeknd commissions a record-breaking 40-foot tall digital statue for his After Hours Till Dawn tour that he's going to put right in the middle of the stage.
1: Yep.
0: It's pretty cool.
1: They want to put on a real show, these artists.
0: Is that why they charge $1 million for a concert ticket now, Tati?
1: I think that some artists care about just the music and some artists care about the visuals and the music.
0: Well, here he goes. It's the Weeknd.

0: Sam, the weekend.
1: On Star 94.1, and it's us, Jesse and Tati, here with you.
0: We're going to walk you through the prizes for today. We're going to start in the 7 o'clock hour. We'll have our trivia battle, and that runs at just about 7:08. AJR, San Diego County Fair, that's what you're going to compete for today with our trivia battle at 7.
1: And then at 7:20, we have tickets for you to see Neo and Akon as they stop through the Chula Vista Amphitheater. And then at 8 a.m., how about some money?
0: Yeah, we'll fast forward to that 8 a.m. We're right after Tati's top stories. We're going to give you a keyword that'll help you win $2,500 in celebration of our 250K USA giveaway. So we'll do that. And we'll do that all week at 8 o'clock with that cash.
1: And then have you been curious about a luau? Maybe one that you could just attend here in San Diego, because the Catamaran Resort has that for your summer to remember. And let's do the, what is it, a 4-pack of tickets for the luau during the trivia battle about 8:08.
0: Yeah, if you want to compete for those tickets, make sure you're listening then. And then right after the trivia battle, that'll be it. 8:20, we'll give away another set of concert tickets for you to check out Neo and Akon. Lots to give away this morning and some laughs.
1: Yes, lots of laughs. We got it. Jesse's going to tell us more about his vacation, and I've already been laughing.
0: Yes, I have lots of stories to share. And if you want to hear the latest round of the trivia battle, that's up next on Star 94.1.
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3: National City, 805 southbound at 43rd. Got a crash there off to the right shoulder. We have a stall through Miramar, the 15 southbound at Miramar Way. Road construction through Oceanside on the 78 eastbound between the 5 and El Camino Real. Two left lanes closed off there. They should be picking up the cones here in just a moment.
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9: A few low clouds early this morning, then sunny and pleasant. The high is going to get up to 73. Overnight, it will be partly cloudy, a low of 63 right now. We are at 63 degrees in San Diego.
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0: That's her. That's Lord.
1: Lord and Savior.
0: With an E.
1: Oh, that's right.
0: Just to let you know. Lord. Yeah.
1: She don't want to keep it simply. It's Jesse and Tati's Star.
0: Is this Bruno Mars' best song off the new album?
1: It might be. The Romantic?
0: My wife says this is his best single off the new album, so.
1: All right. Bruno Mars' new music on Star 94.1.
0: This is called Risk It All, and you'll hear the latest trivia battle next.

0: Jesse and Tati here with you. Good morning. It's about that time.
1: Play the trivia battle, friends, and I'm on the hook today. I'm fine with that. Fresh off vacation, fresh off of a Father's Day.
0: Oh. How was your Father's Day? I sent you a text.
1: Yeah, thank you for that.
0: It must have been really good.
1: It was pretty chill, actually. We didn't do much. We went out last night, got some burgers at the Stand.
0: Why do I feel like I know that place? Oh, it's in Carmel Mountain.
1: And then I wanted my family to take a walk with me through Home Depot, and they're like, nah. I'm like, oh, my God. It would take 5 minutes to walk through Home Depot on Father's Day. Jeez. Anyway.
0: They said, nah, I didn't have anything on Father's
1: to buy.
0: Day.
1: I just wanted to walk through a few aisles just to, like, get the smell of it.
0: Whatever. Marvin says he wants to walk a few aisles. He means every single aisle. Oh, it's a lie. Okay. That's why they said no.
1: You're right. Corey's in Rancho Penasquitos ready to take me on in this trivia battle. Hey, Corey.
2: What's going on, Jesse? Bro. Dude, the Stand, I live like 2 miles from the Stand. My family go there probably once a month.
1: I love that place. They have this miso salmon bowl. Anyway, we could go all day long.
0: Yeah, you guys can roll up later.
2: Burger.
1: Yeah, oh, I love that.
2: The French onion burger.
1: French onion burger. Oh.
0: I'm going to ask you questions,
2: all right,
0: Jesse.
2: Let's do this.
1: Okay, you got questions for me, Corey. Becky Mitz is going to ask you your questions. Let's kick off the trivia battle for some tickets to a Sunset Luau. Go ahead, Becky Mitz.
3: Corey, Travis Kelce was among celebrities that were spotted at NASCAR on Coronado, which was a big weekend. But there were a couple of other celebrities. Who was also at NASCAR this weekend? Is it A, Aaron Rodgers, or B, Marshawn Lynch?
2: I'm going to go Aaron Rodgers.
1: No.
3: I don't know how Marshawn is everywhere, but he is.
1: He's everywhere. Oh, well.
3: He is everywhere.
1: Just trying not to get fined. All right, what do you got for me, Tati?
0: Over the weekend, Toy Story 5 took in $160 million, but it wasn't the only movie that was released over the weekend. So was the movie Leviticus, and so was the movie The Death of Robin Hood. Which of the two made more money? A, Leviticus, or B, The Death of Robin Hood?
1: I've never even heard of these. B, The Death of Robin Hood?
0: You're going to love this, Jesse. Leviticus opened up making only $2.7 million. The Death of Robin Hood, $2.6 million.
1: Gotcha. I don't think they cover costs there. Let's get into round two. I've got a point. Wait, no one's got a point on the board, right?
3: Nope.
1: No one's got a... Okay, we're all tied up. Corey, let's get into round two.
3: Happy belated Father's Day to all the dads out there. And I also have to say happy belated Father's Day to all the grandpas out there. How many children in the United States are being raised by a grandfather? Is it A, 1.7 million children, or B, 1.3 million children?
2: Ooh. I'm going to go 1.3.
0: Oh, yeah. She tried to trip you up there, too. I like that. She gave the lesser later.
1: Corey knows how to play this game. Very smart guy. All right. He's got a point on the board, Tati.
2: Hey, if you said grandma's, it would be different. But grandpa's, yeah, 1.3.
1: Hit me, Tati. I got to get this right to stay in there with Corey.
0: A record 25.2 million adults under 35 live with their parents. But how many are employed? Is it A, 9 in 10, or B, 7 in 10?
1: Man. 7 in 10?
0: Oh,
1: okay, that's how I want to do it.
0: I did it the way Becky did it, the lesser later.
1: Well, let's get into the tiebreaker round. Corey, your name is your buzzer. So if you have an answer to this question, yell your name out. And closest to the number without going over, producer Becky Metz.
3: Last night, Tati and I went to Viejas Arena to see Dave Chappelle. What's the capacity? Down to the exact number.
2: Corey.
1: I'm going to say 12,500.
0: Go ahead, Corey.
2: I'm going to say 11,223.
3: Oh, man. The actual answer is 12,845. Jesse was off by like 300.
0: Oh, my God.
1: Snuck in there.
2: Oh, my God.
1: All right, Corey, I owe you a 394 over at the Stand.
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7: National City, 805 southbound at 43rd. Got a crash there off to the right shoulder. We have a stall through Miramar, the 15 southbound at Miramar Way. Road construction through Oceanside on the 78 eastbound between the 5 and El Camino Real. Two left lanes closed off there. They should be picking up the cones here in just a moment.
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0: It's Jesse and Tati here with you. And Jesse?
1: Yeah.
0: I'm glad you're back.
1: Yeah, and I had a fun vacation. I got to, actually, one of the days of my vacation, I went to NASCAR. That was the Saturday race, which I don't think was like the official. The Sunday race was the official race, right?
0: I think so. I don't know. Whichever one all the celebrities showed up to is probably the one you were at.
1: Well, I want to share my experience. We'll talk NASCAR and how it hit San Diego. That's after David Guetta and BB Rex.

0: It was the cool place to be, Tati. NASCAR had like this big 3-day event happening there on North Island, which is the first time they did it. And
1: I heard that Petco Park also did something with like country music too, because I saw
0: Country Fest, I think, was happening.
1: Yeah, I think so.
0: This was a
1: interesting
0: poppin' weekend in San Diego. But as it pertains to the NASCAR, I do want to say, first of all, we went to NASCAR on Saturday because my father-in-law, he used to be like a pit crew guy, and my father-in-law Wade, he's just like the best dude, and he used to be into that when my wife was a little girl. They used to all go as a family to the El Cajon Speedway, and he would, I don't know exactly, I should have asked him, but he had something to do with some of the vehicles or whatever that were racing, that race out there, that's a normal thing or whatever. But my wife went, and so to go to the NASCAR races over the weekend was kind of fun, to watch my wife and her sisters and, you know, their parents like relive a nostalgia moment that they were all deep in. I mean, they were having so much fun at the NASCAR thing because of their childhood and watching all that stuff at the El Cajon Speedway and all that kind of a thing.
1: I'm going to tell you, I was in shock that NASCAR was in San Diego. Like, it almost felt like I was like, are we getting punked here? Is this real? Like,
0: yeah, and it looks like something they want to do again too, doesn't it?
1: Yeah, yeah. They're saying that I think the guy's name was Corey Heim.
0: Okay.
1: Who beat out Tyler Reddick, and he's a 23-year-old part-time driver. And I was like, wow, a 23-year-old won that? That's amazing.
0: And the track was set up pretty cool. I will say, though, like, for
1: does it
0: people,
1: just smell like gas the whole time? Like, what
0: did.
1: Is that like?
0: This is what I'll say, Tati. If you're into NASCAR, how cool is it that it is coming to San Diego? Like, I mean, because it looks like this one that they did this weekend is kind of the starter for one that they'll maybe do every year or something like that. NASCAR, the whole affiliation, seemed to really like doing the NASCAR race in San Diego.
1: Bubba Wallace was there, took second. What?
0: So for people who really like love it, it was awesome. But I don't know, like, for me, like, I went right to the Saturday thing. I did not like grow a new love for it after going. Still went, was like, okay, that was cool. Definitely not my favorite sport. I don't even really watch car racing. I was very
1: interested.
0: It was
1: an experience for you is what it was.
0: Totally. So I can definitely see it growing, but I will say that thing, the growing thing. You know how sometimes in San Diego, and I'm sure this happens in other cities, where a big, huge, major event comes, mm-hmm. and there's that like first year growing pains, and I will divert your thought process, Tati, to Caboo. Remember the Del Mar Fair
1: yes.
0: Music Festival? The yes. very first year they did that, the Uber and exit situation and people getting out of there was like one of the biggest nightmares, that it almost ruined the whole show. Because
1: you learned so much from the first time, yes.
0: So this NASCAR thing was, I think, the same thing. First of all, they did it in North Island, which is such a treat to be able to be on base when you're not usually, unless you're in the military, allowed to be on that base, unless you've been invited to play golf or whatever. It was so cool to just be able to drive around as you're headed towards the racetrack on North Island. We love that part of it. It was on the tarmac, but if anyone knows here in San Diego from the Miramar Air Show, being on the tarmac is a hot
1: yes.
0: situation. So they ran out of water at 2 p.m.
1: Stop.
0: The race started at 2 p.m. They were out of water in our area.
1: Wow.
0: And so that affected the alcohol lines, because nobody wanted to buy alcohol because there was no water to drink.
1: Right,
0: so the alcohol
1: right.
0: lines were dead. There was no water to drink. The food lines were like 2 hours long, and I'm not exaggerating. It took 2 hours to get food.
1: Wow.
0: And so those little parts of the race, I think, will totally get figured out, and they will absolutely have a better plan or whatever it is. But it felt like a first time in San Diego mega event that's only going to grow, this NASCAR thing.
1: I saw them building it out. Like, I was watching as the days were coming up, and I was like, I can't believe they're actually making racetracks, and they had like the stands for people. It was a whole production. So to hear that
0: really
1: they still have growing pains in that area.
0: And then think about
1: it's
0: this.
1: NASCAR.
0: So they start the race, and we sit down, and we're all there, and some people have been there all day long, and the race starts at 2 o'clock. They go one lap, and a manhole cover that was on the cement
1: what?
0: Pops out of the ground and gets stuck in the front of one of the cars. So they got to shut the whole race down for like 30 minutes because they have to like grind down this manhole cover with tools and stuff like that. Like right when the race started. I mean, it was, like I say, it was them doing a race for the very first time, figuring it out. And it was so just, I guess, cool to be a part of.
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7: City Heights got a hit-and-run crash on the 15 northbound right at University. It's off to the right shoulder. CHP is going to be on scene right there through City Heights. Doesn't look like too many delays, but certainly could be a hazard as you head through. Caltrans through Vista, 78 westbound. The on-ramp at Civic Center Drive closed off there for another few minutes.
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1: On Star 94.1. Good morning. It's Jesse and Tati.
0: Hi, friends. This is about the time of the morning where we figure out, coming up after 6 a.m., what we're going to see on Becky Mitt's feed.
2: A leak.
0: Should I call Bill Howe, Plumbing, Heating, and Air, Flood, and Restoration?
2: Not that kind of leak. Oh. It's also a safer work leak.
1: Oh, okay. I was going to ask, like, Pete Pablo freak a leak? What kind of leak?
2: Not that kind of leak. But, okay, I'll give a little more. Okay. It's a leak from an upcoming, highly anticipated movie.
1: Oh, okay. All right.
0: I love what's on your feed, and we'll get more into that after 6. Alex Warren.

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3: 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Once you get past the lower 79, though, it looks great. North 5 and 805 still up to speed out of our South Bay.
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0: Somber, or as I like to call him, Hosier's little brother on Star 94.1, Jesse and Tati. Doesn't he look like Hosier? They're related. They gotta be related.
1: I don't think so, because I feel like Hosier looks more like Chad Kroger's little brother, but different.
0: Oh, okay. I feel those vibes.
1: No? Am I thinking of the wrong person?
0: Hosier looks like Jesus. He's got the curly, long brown hair.
1: Yes.
0: Okay, all right.
1: Yes, but so does Somber. Chad Kroger from Nickelback, but
0: Chad
1: the
0: Kroger
1: lighter
0: does.
1: Version.
0: He's that blondie. Well, yeah. We could talk about that all morning, but it's time.
1: It is time to look at what's on Becky Mint's feed.
2: Okay, if you were to think of a movie studio that's the most strict when it comes to spoilers, what would you think?
0: Marvel.
2: Okay, there are leaked scenes of Avengers Doomsday on TikTok.
0: Oh my gosh.
2: I did download it before it got taken down.
0: Okay.
2: And
1: of course you did.
0: Jeez. Yeah.
2: Well, here's the thing is in a world where AI is very easily fooling people, mm-hmm. I could tell it's not AI because of the way that it's filmed. It's like filmed of another screen. And it's just like the characters that are in it and that's already been announced, there's too much going on.
1: Mm.
2: So there's two things that have been leaked. It's a trailer and it's also like a little scene from the movie,
0: yeah.
2: Which I don't want to do any spoilers, but just know that I saw it on my For You page.
0: But would they go to the length and the effort and the time spent to create fake leaked stuff,
1: make it through
0: AI and put that in the prompt? Can you do a fake leak and make it look like it's recorded off multiple screens?
1: Drum up excitement.
0: Are we there yet with that, Becky Mintz?
2: I think we are. I've definitely seen some stuff before where I've been like, oh, this is like somebody CGI'd and put this together and then filmed it off of another screen to make it look that way. But this one, it's like a trailer, like I said, and another scene, and I'm like, oh yeah, no, this is. You can hear an audience in another one.
0: Oh, so
2: which
0: maybe it's
2: I
0: like
2: think
0: a test
2: they, yeah, I think they had like a test audience that screened it, so you can hear an audience in the other one. And
0: does Spider-Man look cool in it?
2: He's not in this trailer.
0: No, what about?
1: Mark Ruffalo?
2: Mark Ruffalo's not in this trailer either. I will tell you.
1: Scarlett Johansson?
2: No, because she's dead. Spoiler alert.
1: Chris Evans? Oh my gosh!
2: Chris Evans is in it, and that's been confirmed in the teaser trailers they've put out.
1: I see.
2: Chris Evans is coming back. That Thor is coming back. They've confirmed all that stuff. But it's I will give a little bit of a description of what it looks like. It looks like X-Men versus Avengers.
1: That's what it
2: looks like in the leaked footage.
0: Wow, guys.
1: Okay, so I'm thinking Wolverine.
2: Also, if TikTok's listening, I didn't put them up there.
0: We have fallen down the Becky Mintz feed rabbit hole right now. I love this.
1: I'm going to try and find this.
0: And make sure you're following our girl. 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
2: Thank you.
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6: 5 at the 94 connector. Watch out for a stalled car. It looks like it's just clearing out of lanes and not too bad of a backup yet through National City. North 5 just starting to slow around Main National City. Tough spot on the southbound 15 getting through Temecula. Past the lower 79, it picks up.
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21: 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The city of San Diego says it's breaking records when it comes to pothole repairs. City leaders are considering stricter e-bike rules. And Gwyneth Paltrow is opening a new restaurant at UC San Diego.
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1: I didn't know that in that song he says, shut the door. Did you hear that?
0: Yes, because every morning...
1: Shut the door.
0: Well, he wants you to shut the door because it smells like sleep in the room. It stinks. Everyone's been breathing with their mouth open all night, and it's like, ugh.
1: You know, a few years ago, you said the smell of sleep, and I never thought about it, but yeah.
0: It is. You know what I'm talking about.
1: Your bedroom has its own smell, for sure. Every bedroom has its own smell.
0: Smell of sleep. Maybe I should bottle that. Some people probably like it.
1: Maybe. It's Jesse and Tati on Star 94.1. Good morning.
0: Real quick, we're going to fly through this list of prizes for today. We'll get you out to the San Diego County Fair to see AJR if you want to play our trivia battle at 7 o'clock.
1: And then at 7:20 and 8:20, set those alarms for Neil and Akon. We've got tickets for you to see them at the Chula Vista Amphitheater August 18th.
0: And if you want to win the cash, we've got that $2,500 that we've had up for grabs multiple times a day. We'll give you another chance at 8 a.m. this morning. It's the $250K USA giveaway, so get ready to win more cash with us then.
1: And then our 8 a.m. trivia battle happens about 8:08. We're going to send you to a luau at the Catamaran Resort here in San Diego, so hang out with us.
0: Set a couple alerts on your phone as it pertains to the Jesse and Tati giveaways this morning. In a similar fashion, you've been setting your alerts on your phone to watch Uzbekistan take on Uruguay.
1: Who's back is that? It sounds like whose back is that?
0: I don't know whose it is.
1: I don't know.
0: Disclosure now. It's Sam Smith.

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1: It's Jesse and Tati here with you. Good morning.
0: Good morning. I've watched so much. When I was on my vacation, I downloaded so many things to watch, and I stuck through them. Are you watching Cape Fear on Apple TV Plus?
1: No, but that was one of those shows that somebody told me to watch.
0: That was like a freaky, scary movie with Robert De Niro back in like the late 90s or whatever.
1: That's not what I was talking about then. Cape Fear, yeah, I remember it was an old movie. I've never seen it.
0: So they just did a reboot version where this is like a series, and it is Javier Bardem. You know, he's like super creepy Hispanic.
1: No Country for Old Men.
0: Yes. One of the best actors there.
1: He was also Dune. Yes.
0: He's the main guy in Cape Fear. And you know him. He says almost nothing and just constantly, it's thriller vibes. Scares you.
1: Yes.
0: Dude, that is so good. Check out Cape Fear. I watched all that. I watched I Will Find You, which is the number one show on Netflix right now.
1: What does it mean? Is it true crime? Is it missing people?
0: It's this guy who is in prison for murdering his 3-year-old son. And then they realize that the son is walking around and is about out and about and grown up.
1: And so now he needs to find his son because he spent time. That's right.
0: Very good. That's on Netflix. And then the other one is number one on Apple Plus. I'm telling you, Tati, I've watched so many episodes of stuff. Widow's Bay. Have you seen that served up to you yet?
1: That's the one that I was told. That's why I thought it was Cape Fear. It's Widow's Bay. That's the one that my baseball mom told me. She was like, you have to watch it. And I'm like, oh, I don't know if I can.
0: It's not as good as Cape Fear, but I was locked into it like I am Cape Fear. So check out any of those shows. If you want a really good binge right now, those are three. I Will Find You, Cape Fear, and Widow's Bay. Even though, don't watch them all together like I did. I was starting to confuse the storylines because they all are in a bay and there's water.
1: That's why I got confused. When you said Cape Fear, I was like, why do I feel like I was supposed to watch that? Okay, I'm glad you're saying that. Thank you for those recommendations.
0: And later on this morning, we'll do what's new and now, and that's when I jump on Fox 5 here live from the Star Studios with Raul, and we go through some of the biggest stuff coming out this weekend and everything else. So make sure you check in later on this morning if you're around a TV, Fox 5 at 8:20.
1: All right, thanks, Jesse.
0: How about a hack? How else can I help you today, Tati?
1: I mean, just change my life. Can you just change my life?
0: Your life. All right, I'm going to tell you what to watch, and I'll have a life hack coming up for you on how you can stay jacked at 40.
1: Excuse me. That's right.
0: Stay there.
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7: New crash on the southbound 163 just past the 805. They're stopping all traffic. Original crash blocking middle lanes, but all lanes right now blocked, so backed up before the 805. North 805, all lanes open and looking great through Kearney Mesa.
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2: Clouds to start out the morning. The sun will come out, though. It's going to be a pleasant day with a high of 73. Overnight, partly cloudy, a low of 63. Right now, 66 degrees in San Diego.
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0: They would create such an amazing baby.
1: Oh, yeah, I guess so, huh?
0: A Lady Gaga, Bruno Mars baby.
1: I mean, I'd pick somebody else for my boy, but, you know, nothing against her. You know what? I said too much already. No, you baited me into that conversation.
0: No. It's okay. We can pontificate on something like that. Sure.
1: On paper,
0: I don't know if the two of them are right for each other. But just think about it for just a second.
1: I don't think they belong to you. I think it's like Lana Del Rey.
0: Wait.
1: Remember, you were obsessed with that.
0: I can't even believe you're saying that.
1: Okay.
0: Lana Del Rey and falling in love with the alligator tour guide in Florida.
1: See what I mean?
0: Came up on our vacation a few times.
1: We
0: went to Florida and went alligator hunting.
1: Yes.
0: We're going to share that story later on this week. Okay. I'm so glad you brought up Lana Del Rey because that was a topic of conversation.
1: Yeah, Lady Gaga and Bruno Mars cannot.
0: Yeah, I was going to say, I'm off them too now. Now I like the Lana Del Rey. Analogy.
1: All right.
0: Coming up next on Star 94.1, I have a hack for you, and it is the secret to being jacked in your 40s.
1: All right. Jacked like swole, like muscular, like in the 40s?
0: Like so annoying this ended up on my algorithm, clearly telling me something. But anyway.
1: You did just lose weight on vacation.
0: We'll talk about it after Rihanna.

0: Remember like 2 weeks ago when Rihanna was just shooting hoops in her front yard?
1: It was not her front yard. It was in New York City.
0: New York City.
1: During the Knicks game four. Yes.
0: Where was after she shooting hoops? It was like outside the building.
1: It was like outside, right? Yes.
0: Oh, remember the good old times when there was playoff basketball on? Yeah. Now it's just soccer. Whatever.
1: I love it. Hey, listen, I love that Knicks took it in five because it killed the script theory in my head. The conspiracy theory that it's all scripted. So yeah. Thank you.
0: It's Jesse and Tati on Star 94.1. We are not scripted and we are guaranteed human.
1: Thank you.
0: Now, with a guaranteed human moment, this annoying thing that landed on my algorithm is also today's hack.
2: You know I wish that I had Jesse's hack.
0: Get out of my algorithm. The secret to being jacked in your 40s.
1: All right.
0: I am not looking up workout stuff, Tati. I don't know why this was served up.
1: And I don't know why this would be a secret. I don't understand why there's secrets, well, but
0: no,
1: tell me.
0: This is kind of fascinating. As your hack for today, the secret to being jacked in your 40s has to do with a few things. Take 10 to 20 grams of creatine instead of 5. Do 2 sets per exercise, not 3 to 4.
1: Okay.
0: Train close to failure each set. Train 3 to 4 days per week, definitely not 6. Keep your workouts 40 to 60 minutes. If you're going to lift heavy, do it for 5 to 8 reps, not 12 to 15. Rest until you're ready between sets. No speeding up your rest time to get back in on the superset or whatever.
1: Okay.
0: Carbs are as important as protein, and walk at least 90 minutes per day. Those are the secrets to being
1: minutes per day?
0: Jacked in your 40s. I kind of feel like the walking 90 minutes of the day though feels like, if you pay attention to how many steps you're taking, also just like make sure you're taking at least your 10,000 steps, because that feels like that 90 minute mark or whatever.
1: Oh, okay. All right.
0: I don't know.
1: But in that moment, when you said walk 90 minutes, I was like, I don't know if I could dedicate 90 minutes whole. So I get what you're saying, like throughout the day.
0: Yeah. I was going to say, don't spend your whole day laying around, but pay attention to your steps.
1: It's why we're
0: not
1: jacked, because we want to separate the 90 minutes.
0: I know. How did this land on my algorithm? I think it's telling me something more than anything. On your phone, if your phone's camera is on and seeing your body, that's how you find a hack like that.
1: Oh, it better never.
0: It'll just serve it right up to your algorithm.
1: That's so dangerous. I got a lawsuit coming up with that.
0: Your hack is brought to you today by Bill Howe, because they know how.

0: Wait, you saw...
1: Hold on a minute. Tati saw a restaurant with a sign out front that said, interviewing for new employees, group interviews available.
2: Yeah, and I was like, a hard pass. I was like, what?
1: Group interviews on a job interview? It's Star 94.1, by the way, Jesse and Tati.
2: Yeah, I was just about to say that. I heard, and I don't know if it was my daughter or my son, one of the two of them, when they're still job hunting, but they said that they went on a group interview. And I thought that was the weirdest thing. And I was completely like, no, thank you.
1: I would feel like it is showtime. How am I going to land on the radar? What hilarious joke am I going to say to the group to make the person leading the interview laugh? I would turn it into just like class clown vibes.
2: Exactly. See, and I have changed. I used to be like that, Jesse, where I was just going to turn on and spotlight, jazz hands, let's go.
1: Yeah, jazz hands. You know what I mean? Like, here we go. Spirit sprinkles.
2: Here we go. But these days, the way I am, I'm a little more like, let me just hang back and watch the room first, and then I can figure out what I want to do. And then the interview's over in 5 minutes, and everybody's already said something.
1: And you're like, dang it, I didn't even get a question in.
2: Then I get nervous, and I need to throw something out there at the last minute. Like, wait, I don't want that.
1: The three of us would play so different in a group interview, because you're right, you are kind of like that now, Tati. You kind of sink off to the corner almost sometimes in some of our meetings and stuff like that.
2: I'm observing. Yeah. If it's too big a group, I don't even want to, like, I'm chill.
1: But then Becky Mintz is so sarcastic that you don't know if she's being serious or not, and so exactly. In a group interview setting, when you only have like 30 seconds to make an impression, I don't know how they take you.
3: I don't know what you're talking about.
2: Exactly.
3: Sarcastic.
1: Meanwhile, I'm over here like, how many locations do you guys have?
2: Yeah.
1: When are you guys open?
2: What is your best quality? I'll tell you mine next. You go first.
1: Yes.
2: That's what you would do.
1: I would be annoying, guys. So, man, group interviews.
2: You'd get the job.
1: We'd all get the job, guys. Jump on the talkback mic if you've ever ran one of these. I want to hear about it.

0: What do you want to talk about in your top stories coming up next, Tati?
1: Listen, I just saw this amazing story that I have to share. It's a good feeling story, but also it's a call to action for men in San Diego.
0: Okay, we'll get into that after Taylor. 'Cause baby,

0: 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Jesse and Tati, 7 o'clock. Time for your top stories. What's going on, Tati?
1: All right, let's take a quick look at weather. Warm and humid is what today's theme is going to be with desert showers. They say that the temperatures are going to cool through the weekend. But yeah, warm summertime temperatures expected through the week. And it looks like, guys, before I get into this call to action for men, if you're somebody who follows the NBA trades or the drafts, the Bucks traded Giannis to the Heat for a massive rebuild deal. And guys, I don't even understand half the time the way they do the drafts. But when I looked at this, they traded Milwaukee Bucks traded Giannis and Bobby Portis to Miami Heat for Tyler Hero, Khalil Ware, Jaime Jaquez Jr., Kasperis Jakokonis. I think I said that right. A number 13th pick, unprotected first rounders in 2031 and 2033, a 2030 pick swap. Like they the whole team, it's wild. It's wild to see what they did, but also, I mean, it's Miami, right? So aren't people trying to go there?
2: And they're a great basketball program in the NBA, so Giannis will do well there.
1: I think they'll be okay. Now, if you know more than I do, maybe you could be a big brother. I just saw this headline that it said that men who show up is what they're asking for. Big Brothers, Big Sisters of San Diego County say that they are overwhelmed at how long this list is of boys who want a big brother through the program. I have worked with Big Brothers, Big Sisters in the past. I actually had a little, and she was up the street. I did one of those programs where I didn't take them anywhere. Like sometimes you take them to the movies or you take them to the mall. I did one where I went to the school and we showed up and we played games and I just hung out with my little at the school. They have many different programs, but this one here, it just says there's an overwhelming list of boys who need a mentor, somebody who can just be there for them to answer their questions or just, you know, talk teen stuff with them, right? So I think it's pretty amazing. If you're interested, you can show up to the website for Big Brothers Big Sisters. I'll put a little link on our Instagram page, Star 94.1 FM. Those are your top stories brought to you by SDCCU.
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0: It's Tim and Paula with Jenny on Star 94.1, and let's get two players that want to have a little fun, Tati.
1: All right, 866-570-1941. That's the number to dial if you are trying to rep your city. And wake up. This is the trivia battle. We do it twice a morning, and we have some fantabulous prizes.
0: AJR tickets. They'll be performing at the San Diego County Fair, and that's what's up for grabs.
1: All right.
2: Good luck.
1: Two players. Let's see you.

0: Everybody's in that song.
1: Yeah.
0: Star 94.1, Jesse and Tati in the morning.
2: It's time for the trivia battle where someone's going to win some AJR tickets at the San Diego County Fair. Who do we have in San Carlos?
0: Hey, Heather, you ready to play?
3: We are ready to play again. I got my crew with me, and we are not going to fail today.
2: Nope, not today.
0: Back for redemption.
2: Okay, all right.
0: All good. Heather's taking on Justin and Carlsbad. Good morning, Justin.
4: Good morning.
0: Who are you asking your questions to, Tati?
2: I'm going to ask Justin questions.
0: I'll go with Heather. Let's kick off round one of the trivia battle. Good luck, everybody.
2: All right, Justin, it looks like the Padres won themselves a game yesterday. Who was the last pitcher on the mound? Was it A, Michael King, or B, Michael Miller?
4: A, Michael King.
2: Oh, yeah.
0: On the board, Justin. Okay, Heather, here's your first question. Did Patrick Mahomes go to Travis Kelce's bachelor party here in San Diego? Is that A, yes, or B, no?
4: Kelce's
0: party, bachelor party.
4: I'm going to say,
0: he's a,
4: maybe, okay.
0: Maybe
4: they're besties.
0: Is that yes or no? A, yes, B, no?
4: That's a B, no. I mean, B, wait. Yes. Now I'm confused. Oh, my God. Yeah, A, yeah.
2: Okay.
4: Come on.
2: Oh, yeah.
0: Got it. You're on the board.
2: By the way, Justin, you didn't get that first question right. I apologize. It was Mason Miller.
0: Oh.
2: Yes, I apologize.
0: Oh, no. Oh, so you're taking that. Are you taking that point off the
2: board? I'm taking that point off the board.
5: I think he said Michael King.
2: Yeah, but Michael King was wrong. So.
5: Oh, that was wrong. It was Mason Miller.
0: Oh, okay. Yeah. I apologize for that, Justin. That was
2: Sorry, Justin.
0: My mistake. That was all Tati.
4: No,
2: that was all me.
5: Dang.
0: Yeah, I know.
2: Back with Justin.
0: Sorry,
2: whoops.
0: Sorry, Tati.
2: So there's rumors that Taylor Swift was celebrating a bachelorette party. How did people know that she was celebrating? What was happening in Rhode Island? Was it A, fireworks, or B, road closures?
4: I'm going to say B, road closures.
0: Oh,
2: game
0: no.
2: over.
0: Oh, no. That makes Heather a winner with 1 point on the board. You guys did it!
2: Sorry, Justin.
0: I'm going to bring back Justin for redemption tomorrow. And Heather and the crew, you guys are going to the San Diego County Fair, and you're going to see AJR.
6: Good luck, Justin. Thank you, guys.
2: Good luck, Justin. You're supposed to say that before the competition.
0: Sweet kids.
2: All right. Hey, stick around if you're playing along with the trivia battle. We have Neo and Akon tickets next. Right now, though, let's check traffic with Becky Mintz.
7: 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One up in Temecula on the 15 southbound. The right lane is blocked before Rancho, California and Front Street. Also, it is stop and go traffic on the 5 northbound up in, or no, I'm sorry, down in National City. In Tierra Santa, there's debris in the middle lanes on the 52 westbound, causing a bit of a slowdown. Other than that, like I said, no major accidents to report. I'm your friend Becky Mintz, and that's your traffic. 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
23: Still seeing some clouds out there, but the sun will break through later this morning. A high of 73. Overnight clouds return. A low of 63. Right now sitting at 66 degrees in downtown.
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29: Let's give away tickets right now to check out Neo and Akon.
1: Yeah, they're going to be here August 18th at the Chula Vista Amphitheater. If you're caller 9 right now, you'll get a pair of tickets.
29: I have a photo with both of those gentlemen. I found them yesterday, and I wanted to post one, but I was insecure because I didn't know what the caption should be. Because I think it is kind of cringe when people go like, I'm giving away tickets to Neo this week. Here's a picture of him and I from 17 years ago. I don't know what it is about that. I'm not feeling that vibe. What else can I write in the caption?
1: What would be
29: more like, hey, me and Neo are inviting you to listen to Star to win the tickets.
1: I think either way, it's going to be name dropping and like clout chasing. I don't think there's a workaround for that.
29: So don't
1: if
29: even
1: you
29: post
1: want
29: it.
1: To, no, nah. If you want to just post it, who cares? Who
29: I'm
1: cares what people think? Who cares?
29: You're right.
1: Why do you care?
29: I don't care.
1: Yeah, exactly.
29: It's so clear.
1: You've posted that so many other times. I've seen you post a picture with Ed Sheeran, with
29: Charo.
1: Charo, Katy Perry. Charo? What?
29: Did you see the picture I posted with Charo?
1: No.
29: I met Charo forever ago.
1: If somebody doesn't like that post, it's because they're hating. So who cares? Post it.
29: Thanks, Tati, for the confidence. I love what you're saying.
1: You're welcome.
29: Caller 9, you're getting the tickets. Good luck.

0: We're going to go check out and see what's going on with Butch.
1: What up, Butch? Butch is in Miramusa. What's up, Butch?
2: Hello. How are you?
1: Hey, Butch. I'm doing good. I want to just ask you, did you know that there's a lumpia eating contest at your Seafood City in Miramusa this weekend?
2: I've heard of it, but I didn't know that there was one this weekend.
1: 1 p.m. Saturday.
0: Hosting that one?
1: No, I'm not hosting that. You know what? Maybe I will, Butch. I'll make a call. Maybe I should host that one. But
0: do you get to dip the lumpia in the sauce before you're eating it during the lumpia contest? You have to just eat them and raw dog them.
1: You can raw dog. Go ahead, Butch. Tell them.
2: You can dip it. There's a dipping sauce.
1: That's right. Only can you dip it, you can use vinegar if you want to dip it in vinegar instead of
0: Why would I ever do that?
1: Because it really gets into the wrapper. Some people pour water over their lumpia to get it really soggy and mushed up, and then they eat it.
0: I can't support an event like that.
1: The event doesn't make you do it. The contestants will do it. It's part of the way they do it.
3: The swallowing of the many lumpias.
1: That's how you know you're dealing with a pro, is when they pour water or vinegar.
0: I've seen the hot dog eating one and stuff like that. I can tell their whole method with their liquids.
1: Yeah, Butch. Anyway. Hey, you're going to go all the way to Chula Vista, though, on August 18th. You're going to see Neo and Akon.
2: Woohoo! Yay!
1: All right, Butch.
0: See ya, buddy. Thanks for listening. Who are you going to take with you, Butch?
2: This girl named Christina that I play pickleball with.
0: Oh my gosh, the tea. I'm going to put you on hold. I'm going to find out more.
1: Seriously.
0: I need to know
1: Where do you play pickleball? Let's play. I want to meet Christina.

0: 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And at 8 o'clock, if you want to play our trivia battle, we're going to have those luau tickets. But just before that, we've got $2,500 cash up for grabs right at 8 a.m.
1: Yeah, we give you a keyword and you plug it into star941fm.com.
0: Okay, I was going to talk a little bit more about my tropical vacation I took with the fam here in just a couple of minutes.
1: Yeah, but wait, hold on, pause, because you were talking about vacation. You said you read a book that was 350 pages long, and you still have not told us what that book is.
0: I did read a book. It was so good, and I'm not going to tell you still. I really, after the show yesterday, I really realized I was happy I didn't tell you guys.
2: Can we guess?
1: Yeah, what if we guess?
2: I won't say Dr. Seuss.
0: Okay.
1: You said Dr. Seuss yesterday. I was like, I don't think there's a 350-page.
0: Yeah, you know what? You could definitely guess. And I'll just tell you this. I went to Barnes & Noble and just like went, walked through the aisles and found something that like spoke to me type of a thing.
1: So it was at the end of the kiosk on a table in front?
0: Maybe, and it was trending. Sure, I'll throw those hints out kind of in that way. And if you want to guess, whatever. But we'll talk more next on Star 94.1. Easy.

0: 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Someone guessed that it's a James Patterson book, and I don't know what it is about that, but the author James Patterson.
1: Okay. That's so you said yes or no?
0: That person DM'd me and said, is it a James Patterson book? And I was like, why would you know that? It's pretty specific. But that is the author of the book that I read when I was on vacation.
1: Wow, that is very specific. How'd they guess that? Did they Google 350-page book I did?
0: Did I pick a basic B book? And everyone, that's what I'm wondering now, that person pretty much called out the...
1: Maybe.
0: Anyways, all right, I'll let you guys keep guessing on the book. Just because I'm... And I want to make it clear, I only want you to guess because I don't want to see the look on your guys' faces when you judge me for the book I read on my vacation. That's all. That's where I want you to guess.
1: All right. Well, I just Googled James Patterson, and can I just tell you the vast amount of books that this person has?
0: Thank God. Okay. It's Star 94.1. Go through that list. I did want to tell you one other thing that happened on the tropical vacation. I went with the fam last week, and I forgot to tell you guys this yesterday.
1: What happened?
0: Some dude called my wife a bee.
1: In front of you?
0: Yes.
1: What? What did you do? What happened? Why did he call her a bee? Oh, goodness.
0: Dude, we get in this elevator.
1: I can feel my body tensing up. I feel like I want to punch somebody.
0: We get in the elevator, and my wife is wearing a Bass Pro Shops baseball hat.
1: Yeah.
0: And we get in the elevator, and this guy and his wife are standing there. The guy is probably my age or older, and he's got his vacation button-up shirt on. We're at the Atlantis. It's just everyone looks like they're on vacation, okay, right? He's very typical vacation couple. And he looks at Natalie, and he goes, why is everybody wearing those Bass Pro Shops hats? I keep seeing those. This was like the third time someone had said that to her that day. And she was starting to get annoyed by it.
1: Right.
0: And so she was just like, I don't know. I don't know. I don't know. I like it. And that was pretty much all my wife said. And then the elevator door opens and we start walking out. And then as the elevator door is starting to shut, he goes, B?
1: Oh my gosh, because he didn't like the way she answered his question?
0: Obviously, or whatever.
1: Oh my gosh.
0: And so then...
1: That guy's such a bee. Oh my gosh, I'd be so embarrassed. You said his wife was with him?
0: Yes. But the thing was that my wife and my son didn't really hear exactly what he said. I definitely heard it. And so I didn't have to tell my wife that he said that. But I was like, yo, did he just call you a bee? She was like, wait, what? And then we got into the whole thing. But here...
1: Why are you like that?
0: I don't know.
1: You totally would. You're such an instigator. You're a chismoso by nature. You can't even help it.
0: But then I made it worse, you guys. This is how I made it worse.
1: You made it worse? It was already bad. The dude called her a bee.
0: I know. It was very bad. I was sitting in that thought that it was very bad that this had just happened. And I had just been a bystander listening to it. I didn't do anything. So I said, he better not see me in the casino.
1: Oh.
0: And that doesn't mean anything. And my wife knows that. And so I didn't like how that played out because then my son was like, what? Why is that so funny that dad said that? Anyways.
2: It doesn't mean anything. You're going to out-gamble him and you're going to take your wife's revenge.
1: I'm just going to dance battle him.
0: I just felt like I needed to say something because my wife had just been called a bee on vacation. Oh, and God. I felt like I needed to defend her honor. So, I don't know, man.
2: He was a bee for doing that while the doors were closing.
0: Thank you.
2: He was.
0: Thank you. Thank you. But... the good news is I never bumped into the poor guy the rest of the trip with all my wife would be. So lucky him.
2: That was so funny. Natalie, I would have chased that man down the stairs. I want you to know.
1: Man.
2: I would have chased him down the stairs. I would have figured out what floor they were going to.
1: I would have stuck my hand into the elevator doors.
2: Yeah, me too.
1: And been like, you want to say that again with your chest, homie? I'd be like, nah.
0: Anyways.
1: Okay.
0: My poor wife.
1: Whew. You would have had to fight after that. If I was there, I would.
0: I didn't really want to fight that much. I just didn't. I wasn't super in the mood for it.
1: You didn't even have to tell her. He said it then.
0: You know.
1: All right, that's the traffic music there, which means we need to check the streets with Becky. Yes.
2: 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There's a couple accidents to report. One in Lemon Grove on the 125 northbound. Also, it's in the center divider. Also in Temecula, the right lane is blocked on the 15 southbound, causing quite a bit of a slowdown. Also in Tierra Santa, there's debris in the middle lanes on the 52 westbound, causing about a 10-minute slowdown to my friends coming out of the South Bay. Looking like the 5 a little more backed up than the 805 this morning, but it's a typical Tuesday. I'm your friend Becky Mitz, and that's your traffic. 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
23: 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Coach Mauricio Pochettino says his team isn't letting early success get to their heads.
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23: The Stars and Stripes hit the pitch in Los Angeles Thursday night. The Americans have already clinched a spot in the knockout round of 32, which starts July 1st.
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0: That's the All-American Rejects on Star 94.1. We got your top stories coming up, Tati, and a chance to win $2,500 cash. Is Argentina playing today? Yeah, they're playing today. I think everyone, it says 1 o'clock. I think that game's coming up. It says 1 o'clock Eastern time.
1: Let me look at some of these World Cup games.
0: Did you know that because that's the team that Messi's on.
1: Yes.
0: I don't know if this is true, but I saw this meme going around. Argentina gave the United States 13,000 names of fathers who owe child support.
1: Wow.
0: To ban them from World Cup matches.
1: Wow, 13,000 the countries?
0: Yes, it says from my friend. My friend in Argentina told me that they are, let's see here. I'm going to read this right.
1: By the way, I'm looking at today's games and Argentina is not playing today.
0: It says if they are paying to go to the same concerts and festivals and they have the money to buy a ticket, then they have money to take care of their child. Is that?
1: Oh.
0: So the country is taking a step in saying to dads in the country that do not pay child support, that's documented.
1: They shouldn't be going to a World Cup game.
0: You should not be. So they are sending us a list of their names to maybe just, you know, hold them back. Don't let them in the gates, just so you know, or whatever. I mean, I don't know if it's just a clickbait or a news story.
1: Well, when you purchase your tickets, the only time you put your name in there is if you're doing credit card information, right?
0: Yeah. So I guess they, it's an interesting thought.
1: It is very interesting.
0: That a country would take a stand like that. I think
1: I'm
0: cool.
1: Here for it.
0: I'm here for
1: Sorry,
0: it.
1: Sorry, I used to be a single mother and did it without any child support, so I would be like, yes, I agree. Yes.
0: I paid every day of child support for many years, and I everybody should. So, okay.
1: I support it. Which country is this?
0: That's
1: I'm going to buy their
0: jersey.
1: It is Argentina?
0: Argentina, you got Messi.
1: I'm a new Messi fan.
0: Are you?
1: It's starting to get messy around here.
0: It is. Pretty crazy.
1: All right.
0: We'll get into Tati's top stories and more of that coming up.

0: Warren on Star 94.1. Jesse and Tati in the morning. It's just about 8 o'clock. We'll play some trivia here in just a couple minutes. And Tati, we got $2,500 cash to give one of our listeners after your top stories.
1: All right. So because you were talking Messi and you were talking Argentina.
0: Yeah.
1: I do want to say yesterday, Lionel Messi broke all the all-time men's World Cup scoring record after securing a brace in Argentina's 2-0 group stage victory against Austria. So that's what the big headline was. Yes, Argentina beat Austria, but it was more so about Lionel Messi breaking that all-time men's World Cup record.
0: Crazy.
1: Crazy. Speaking of this is actually crazy. What's happening in Claremont? The headline I'm reading right now, a teenager was shot in the leg during a drive-by shooting at a bus stop in Claremont Monday, and it says police are still searching for the suspects. This is the same area, I feel like. Isn't that where the mosque is? And when Dave Chappelle was here in town, he actually visited that mosque, and he told the crowd that was there at his show on Sunday evening at Viejas Arena. He was like, rally around that community. They need to feel supported. They need to, you know.
0: Becky, what do you got, Becky? What is that?
2: I put the clip in of his visit.
0: Listen to this.
3: And I just wanted you to know that I love you. I love your community. That I hurt for you. That I'm angry with you. That I'm hopeful with you. And I just wanted to pull up because I knew that you guys were hurting.
0: That's what up. Really nice.
1: That was a visit that he had. He didn't go to NASCAR. He went over there to say, I love you to the community there. And I think that's pretty admirable. Yeah. Guys, it looks like the Padres did their thing against the Atlanta Braves. I actually woke up from a nap in the ninth inning. And then I saw.
0: I've done that at games before.
1: Yeah. I saw Mason Miller shut the door is what he did. Hey. And that was it. Yeah. So I absolutely love guys. Give it up for Mason Miller. He is amazing. I love that they shut the lights off every time he comes out. And I don't know what song they play for him.
0: Wait, we went over this. What is the song?
1: Is it Enter Sandman Metallica?
0: No.
1: Is it?
0: Who's got a hall pass for Mason Miller? I'm hearing he's like the hottie McBody of town that everyone's talking about, right?
1: Yeah, he is definitely the one. When he walks up, everyone's like, ah! He walks out to Blind by Korn.
0: That's right. It's that Korn song.
1: All right.
0: I looked that up really fast.
1: Yeah, you can go ahead and look that up.
0: How fast I am.
1: He's nicknamed...
0: DJ Jesse on the ones and twos. Hello.
1: He's nicknamed the Reaper. But yeah, the stadium lights shut off and a logo starts flashing on the scoreboard every time he comes out. Is this it?
0: Oh, there it is.
2: That's it.
0: This is it, right, guys?
1: It's such a vibe when they do it, too. It's like, yeah, Mason Miller's coming out. And all the girls are like, ah!
0: Are they, though?
1: He's a handsome guy.
0: Got it.
1: He looks like a tree trunk, too. He's built like a tree trunk. All right, those are your top stories brought to you by SDCCU.
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1: 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That's America.
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1: Oh, it's nice and cozy. It's going to be warm and humid. Take that cardigan off.
0: Warm and humid. I would like reach to get my cell phone when I was on tropical vacation. I would go and take a shower and then go onto the balcony of the room and then reach down in my pocket to get my cell phone. I need a full shower.
1: Yeah. Just
0: sweating from doing nothing.
1: See?
0: In the humidity.
1: Tropical. All right. It's Jesse and Tati on Star 94.1, and we have the trivia battle for you.
0: And speaking of going, speaking of vacation vibes and tropical vibes, we have
1: Sunset Luau's.
0: The Sunset Luau's passes is what we have up for grabs, Tati. So let's get someone. Let's get two star besties that want to take each other on for these tickets. 866-570-1941. Then we'll tell you all about this fun event.
1: It's a Hawaiian buffet, electrifying pride of Polynesia show. Welcome, Mai Tai, Silk Lei, and more.
0: It's the catamaran. Yeah. Call now. You can play the trivia battle after Sombre.

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2: All right, it's time for the trivia battle, and the winner's going to get a four-pack of tickets to the Sunset Luau at the Catamaran Resort. We have, coming out of North Park, Susan's on the phone. Hi, Susan.
3: Good morning. How's everyone doing?
1: We're hanging in there. We're
2: happy to be here. And let's see if El Cajon is ready to take on North Park. Is Kenda here?
3: Ooh, good morning. Let's go.
2: Good morning, Kenda. I love this summer energy,
1: right? Did you guys
2: have
1: Vietnamese coffee or something? Is everyone okay?
3: Okay. I just poured my coffee. I'm ready.
2: Mm. Same. I took my first sip. Let's go. So Kenda's in El Cajon. I'll ask Kenda questions.
1: Okay.
2: You can ask questions to Susan in North Park.
1: Let's trivia battle for these tickets. Good luck.
2: Kenda, I just read in top stories that Lionel Messi broke the World Cup scoring record with his 17th career goal in Argentina's match against Austria and Texas on Monday. But it's days before his birthday. How old is Lionel Messi going to be in a couple of days? Is it A, 39 or B, 43?
3: 43.
2: Oh. I would think so too, because we've been talking about him for a minute. He's going to be 39.
1: Yeah, he's got a 40-something guy face. What else? I mean, he's got...
3: And I was so confident.
2: You are confident, Kenda.
1: Susan, let's see how you can do on this trivia battle. They released the list of top 10 pizzerias in the United States. Like 7 of them are in New York. Only one is on the West Coast. Where is it? Is it A, in Dana Point, or B, in Hemet?
3: I think it's Dana Point.
2: Oh, yeah.
3: Yay!
1: Don't sleep on Hemet, though. One of my favorite cities to drive through really fast and get the hell out of.
2: Don't say it like that. Sorry. Gosh. They've got big homes there. It's affordable.
1: I have a lot of friends live in Hemet. That's why I joke.
2: All right, Kenda.
1: Yeah, we're into round 2. You're on with Kenda.
2: All right, you got to get this right, Kenda, okay? Timothy Chalamet, Selena Gomez, they're going to star in a new movie together. What will this movie be about? Is it A, an alien movie, or B, social media influencer movie?
3: Let's say social media.
2: Oh, my gosh. Kenda, it's an animated alien movie.
1: Which makes Susan our winner with 1 point on the board.
2: Goodness. Kenda, you're going to have to come back, okay?
1: Yeah, you got to come back, Kenda. Hang on the line.
2: Susan, congratulations. You're going to experience
3: so much
2: that luau at the Catamaran Resort. 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
3: Nice. Thank you.
1: See ya. Susan, and you put a win on the board for North Park. We got to go through a leaderboard pretty soon.
2: Yeah, we do.
1: We got to go through our leaderboard of cities that got all the wins on the board.
2: Oh, man, I wish I kept track. But we'll figure it out. In 10 minutes, we've got tickets for you to see Neo and Akon in Chula Vista on August 18th. So stick around.
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7: West 8 crash at the 15 is in the center divide, adding to that slowing, though, out of La Mesa. North 805 a little heavier into Mission Valley out of National City. North 5 also slow through National City, kind of off and on into downtown. South 5 starting to slow a little more, La Costa, Leucadia.
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23: Still seeing some clouds out there, but the sun will break through eventually. The high is going to get up to 73. Overnight, it should be mostly clear and a few late clouds, a low of 63. Right now, 67.
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26: Star 94.1, good morning, Jesse and Tati. We need you to claim your tickets. If you're caller 9 right now, you can see Neo and Akon. They're going to be in Chula Vista August 18th at the amphitheater. Our number is 866-570-1941. Good luck.
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0: break my heart.
1: All right, Star 94.1. Jesse and Tati in the morning. We already got a winner for the tickets.
2: Yeah, he's in Lakeside.
1: Oh, he's in Lakeside. Oh, want to say hi? Oh, mm-hmm. I didn't know he was on the phone. Sorry, guys. I was just on Fox with Raul talking about Supergirl and the new Jackass movie and all the stuff.
2: Hey, don't you be sorry, Jesse. You're a busy guy doing a lot of things, and Ed knows that, right, Ed?
3: Yeah, that's the way it is. That's life.
2: That's life. Yeah, and Ed's like, listen, it's Neo and Akon. I'll wait a little while. You know what I mean? He still has to wait till August 18th anyway to actually go to the show. He'll be fine. Ed, enjoy yourself. How's your summer looking so far?
3: It's good. I work in an air-conditioned building, so I can't complain.
2: Totally. No issues with your thighs sweating and all that kind of life's like this. Outside
3: stuff.
2: Well,
3: I'm not going to share that.
1: Yeah, that's a lot, Tati. I don't know.
2: Sorry, corn starch. But hey, it's a summer to remember, and have fun. Neo and Akon, you got tickets, okay?
3: All right.

0: That's Avril Lavigne on Star 94.1. Coming up after 9 o'clock, you got to make sure you take us into work with you, because Tati and I are going to give away a 2-night coastal luxury escape at the Seabird Ocean Resort. So hang out for that.
1: Stop it.
2: No. A chance to get that.
1: Becky's arms are waving in the air. Her executive producer arms are like above her head. She's like, stop, hold on.
0: Oh, yeah. You're going to get the Swami's gift card and merchandise from the Oceanside Chamber, and then you're entered to win the 2-night coastal.
1: Yes, yeah, that's correct. The grand prize.
0: Whatever, guys. I created it. Everyone was freaking out. You guys should have left it.
1: No. Okay. Swami's coffee. We're going to feed them.

0: Coming up next on Star 94.1 is Tati's Two Cents. And that's not based on her real life. No, it is based on her real life and healing.
1: No, it's not. I just make it up.
0: It's all fake.
1: It's all fake and fake. Yeah.
0: But what Tati has for us, it's not facts. It's just her truth. And with that said, what do you want to talk about today?
1: Something came across my my feed that I want to share. And it says, be careful with people who have lost someone they love. And I want to go into that in Two Cents.
0: Interesting.
1: He said, interesting.
0: Yeah, let me think about that thought for the next 2 minutes. Stop.

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1: It's Jesse and Tati here with you. Thank you so much for letting us ride with you.
0: Let's get into your two cents, which is based on your real life and healing journey. Not facts, just your truth. With that said, it's Tati's two cents.
1: Yeah. So I said, be careful with people who have lost someone they love. A parent, a sibling, a child, a partner, someone who meant the world to them, because whether they realize it or not, something in them starts to shift. It's hard to explain unless you've been through it, but you just don't see life the same anymore. Things that used to feel normal just don't anymore. You notice things more, you feel things differently, and stuff that feels fake, you just don't have the patience for it anymore. Not because you're trying to be difficult, but because you've lost something that truly matters. And once that happens, you can't really go back to how you were before. You start moving differently, being a bit more careful with your time, your energy, and who you give yourself to. And even though life carries on, that loss never really goes away. Your world stops and everyone else's keeps on spinning. It just becomes something that you have to carry. This is why you end up valuing what's real a lot more, because you know how quickly things can change. And once you see that, you won't take what matters for granted anymore.
0: So why is it, because you said you have to be careful of someone that's going through that.
1: Yeah. I will say, you know, we don't, when we walk around and we live our normal lives, and a lot of times we're very impatient. There's a lot of things that we have, like expectations of how our day is supposed to go. You don't know who you're encountering, who's grieving. You don't know, because people will smile even though they're carrying that grief. And when you say be careful with someone like that, what I'm saying is you don't know the person you're interacting with, if they're grieving or not. And not everybody carries their grief in a gracious way either, with a smile on their face. They may be like, I wish somebody would. And that's how I carried my grief for many years. I was very angry. And sometimes even today, if I'm not feeling good, I'll be like, I wish somebody would. You know, it's one of those things where you just never really know who you're encountering. Everyone's carrying something heavy. So just be kind when you're in these streets, not just in the streets, but at work. You know?
0: And also when you're at a restaurant and your server is not doing everything the best, you do not know what that person is going through. Any part of interaction in public, I feel like, yes, requires compassion in 2026.
1: It really does. We're all carrying something heavy. So please just be kind and just be as patient as possible. And if you feel like you're someone who's not patient, please explore that. Go inward, not outward. That's my two cents. Take it or leave it.
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5: New crash north 805 Claremont Mesa in the center divide, but it's slow kind of off and on from the 94 into Kearney Mesa. Little heavy west 52 Cuyamaca to Mass. That was from an earlier incident. They cleared a crash west 56 Camino del Sur. Little leftover slowing there.
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5: Cristiano Ronaldo and Portugal are looking for their first win this World Cup. They face Uzbekistan today. When

0: That's it. That's Beyonce on Star 94.1, voted second most influential power couple, Jay-Z and Beyonce.
1: Who's the first?
0: Who, you tell me. You know who it is.
1: No.
0: I
1: won't.
0: By the way, I did this exercise with my wife.
1: I won't.
0: And you know who it is, and she did too. She said the same thing. She's like, no,
1: fine.
0: I don't know.
1: Victoria Beckham and David Beckham.
0: Ugh, are you telling me those two are bigger than Jay-Z and Beyonce, Tati? Is that what you're standing on right now?
1: Actually, no.
0: Thank you. You know who it is.
1: You're right. All right. Serena Williams and whatever her husband's name is.
0: Absolutely not. Think about the two people.
2: It's Taylor Swift and Travis Kelce.
0: Ugh, guys, I feel like I don't know you.
1: Becky.
0: I feel like I don't know you. Who is the number one celebrity power couple that you? They don't have to do anything. Everybody comes unglued about them. Come on, guys. You can do this.
2: Barack and Michelle Obama.
1: Oh. Yes. Yes.
0: No, it's not. What? They're fine.
1: What?
0: Think about.
1: Okay, fine. Kourtney Kardashian, Travis Barker.
0: No. When I say it, your guy's going to be so mad. It's going to ruin your day when I say this.
1: Don't ruin my day, bro.
0: Justin and Haley.
1: Okay, that's fine.

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1: Just Jesse and Tati, good morning. If are you at work?
0: Oh, yeah. If you're at work right now, you got to take us in with you on the iHeartRadio app or fire us up on your corporate-issued computer speakers.
1: Thank you. We appreciate that.
0: Yeah, go to star941fm.com. You can listen live right there.
1: Yeah.
0: We've got a surprise giveaway right now, Tati. It's a summer to remember, and we're just trying to, like, you know, hammer home some really fun experiences.
1: Yeah, and so this one's a Swami's gift card. Is it Swami's or Schwami's?
0: Swami's.
1: Swami's gift card and merchandise from Oceanside Chamber. And we're going to enter you for the grand prize, which is a two-night coastal luxury escape for four at the Seabird Ocean Resort and Spa. Ooh. Including breakfast at Piper, and that's that restaurant right at the bottom, right on the corner, where you get to watch everyone at that intersection.
0: Yeah, that's the best people watching.
1: Best people.
0: I'm with you on that. Okay, well, you're gonna win that right now if you're caller 9 at 866-570-1941. Shout out to the Oceanside Chamber for providing this. They have an amazing happy hour. You ever been there?
1: I thought it was Swami's, but okay. No, thank you, Oceanside Chamber.
0: Oceanside Chamber. This is one of the most lit chambers in San Diego. Did you know that?
1: I did not know.
0: Number one ranked chamber. Call now. Good luck.

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1: The view is spectacular.
0: Is it?
1: Yeah, from Piper and from the Seabird.
0: Oh, yeah, that's right. It's one of the, I think, Tati, that hotel's right there next to one of the best ones in the country, Mission Pacific. The whole area is so nice. Michelle's in Del Cerro, and you are qualified for that chance to stay at the Seabird. Michelle, good morning.
2: Good morning.
1: I'm so glad you're on the phone with us. Are you at work? Or are you moving about? It sounds like you're heading.
2: I'm taking my son to get a consult for braces.
0: Oh, wow.
2: Still on the way, and I was like, oh, I'm going to call in.
0: Did you put your seatbelt on your checkbook also, now that you're heading to that appointment? Is your checkbook coming with
2: yeah.
0: you?
2: Yeah.
0: That's all I remember about the braces appointment with my kids. That first one was like, okay, got it. This is what we're signing up for. Cha-ching.
1: Michelle, shop around. All right.
0: Go to the Super Dentist, by the way. Super Dentists really have a good thing going, too.
2: I know.
1: Or Bernardo Dental Care. Just shop around. All right. Michelle, listen, you've got a Swami's gift card so you can enjoy after you figure out what you're doing with your son's mouth.
0: Yep.
1: You also have merchandise from Oceanside Chamber, okay?
2: Awesome.
0: Good luck this morning. Yay. Crossing my fingers
2: Thank
0: for you.
2: Thank you so much. Thanks.
0: See you, Michelle. I'm going to put you on hold really quick.
1: All right, Michelle. Hey, man. Like I said, if you're at work, download the free iHeartRadio app. Take us with you wherever you go. And if you're ever interested, obviously, Jesse and I have recommendations. Hit us in the talkback, Mike, on the free iHeartRadio app.
0: Yeah, I like what you're saying there. Or DM us. If you're like new to town, you need recommendations to something San Diego, we are the most San Diego show there is.
1: Thank you.
0: So we'll take those DMs. Whenevs. Okay, Ed Sheeran next. Kelly Clarkson's coming up.
1: We saw that trip to New York City, you know.
0: Oh, my gosh. We got to tell you about, seeing Shakira in New York, right?
1: That's right.
0: All right. That's all coming up. We'll give you more details.
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6: 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Middle lanes are blocked. The backup out of National City still a bit slow from the 163 to the 52. West 52 backed up behind the 805 and a little slow before you get on the summit. West 56 a little heavier into Carmel Valley from an earlier accident.
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25: It's cloudy, but those early clouds will give way to sun later on today. A high of 73. Overnight, perhaps a couple of showers with clouds, a low of 64. Right now, 66 degrees.
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1: It's Jesse and Tati here with you. Did you hear it? Did you hear the Shakira details? Because we just gave a little bit of it.
0: Oh, that played? Oh, we did just a few minutes ago. That's
1: right.
0: Yeah. Well, just a reminder if you didn't hear that. Shakira is going to be in New York, and we want to fly you there to see her walk out on that stage. It, of course, is going to be a part of the biggest global football match of the year.
1: Thank you. And and part of her tour. 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
1: 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They say

0: get out of my algorithm. The secret to being jacked in your 40s.
1: All right.
0: I am not looking up workout stuff, Tati. I don't know why this was served up.
1: And I don't know why this would be a secret. I don't understand why there's secrets, well, but no, tell me.
0: This is kind of fascinating. As your hack for today, the secret to being jacked in your 40s has to do with a few things. Take 10 to 20 grams of creatine instead of 5. Do 2 sets per exercise, not 3 to 4.
1: Okay.
0: Train close to failure each set. Train 3 to 4 days per week, definitely not 6. Keep your workouts 40 to 60 minutes. If you're going to lift heavy, do it for 5 to 8 reps, not 12 to 15. Rest until you're ready between sets. No speeding up your rest time to get back in on the superset or whatever.
1: Okay.
0: Carbs are as important as protein, and walk at least 90 minutes per day. Those are the secrets to being jacked in your 40s. I kind of feel like the walking 90 minutes of the day though feels like, if you pay attention to how many steps you're taking, also just like make sure you're taking at least your 10,000 steps, because that feels like that 90 minute mark or whatever.
1: Oh, okay. All right.
0: I don't know.
1: But in that moment when you said walk 90 minutes, I was like, I don't know if I could dedicate 90 minutes whole. So I get what you're saying, like throughout the day.
0: Yeah. I was going to say, don't spend your whole day laying around, but pay attention to your steps.
1: It's why we're
0: not
1: jacked, because we want to separate the 90 minutes.
0: I know. How did this land on my algorithm? I think it's telling me something more than anything. Why can't I find a hack like that? On your phone, if your phone's camera is on and seeing your body, that's how you find a hack like that.
1: Oh, it better never.
0: It'll just serve it right up to your algorithm.
1: That's so dangerous. I got a lawsuit coming up with that.
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4: Amelia Clark's character, the mother of dragons, endured a lot on Game of Thrones, but what she went through during the making of the show was far more harrowing.
5: Yeah, the first of 2 brain hemorrhages, which happened right after she wrapped season 1 and truly almost killed her. She couldn't speak for a week after surgery.
6: And she was only 22 when she had the first one, and then 24 when she had the second, which is really just the start of her life.
4: And she's now being very honest about the impact it had on her outlook and how surviving it wasn't the only battle. She tells Variety, for a number of years, she'd felt that she cheated death and it was coming to get her.
5: Yeah, she truly felt like she'd done something wrong and that she shouldn't be here. She even worried it ruined her ability to act, even before joking, some critics might agree.
6: And Amelia realized that she wasn't the only person dealing with emotional and physical trauma recovering from a brain injury, so she decided to do something about it.
4: Alongside her mom, she founded Same You, a charity that aims to develop better recovery treatment for survivors of brain injuries and stroke. Amelia's new fantasy romance, Next Life, recently debuted at the Tribeca Film Festival and should likely hit theaters later this year.
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8: At westbound 56, as you head through Carmel Valley, there's a slowdown with some large debris just before the 5 in the left couple of lanes. North 805 cleared this crash at Market. A little leftover slowing, and it's a bit slow through Kearney Mesa.
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26: The U.S. will close the group stage against Turkey in just 2 days. Coach Mauricio Pochettino says his team isn't letting early success get to their heads.
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26: The Stars and Stripes hit the pitch in Los Angeles Thursday night. The Americans have already clinched a spot in the knockout round of 32, which starts July 1st.
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1: 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I'm going to tell you what it is. 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
1: For me, this week's going slow.
2: Oh.
1: This week's going slow.
3: I mean, it kind of just started.
1: Is it only Tuesday?
2: Yeah, it's Taco Tuesday.
3: You can't judge it yet.
1: I can. I don't know, but some weeks just start slow. This one is.
2: I think it's because you've just been like a busy gal lately, so.
1: A busy gal?
2: Yeah, it's just, you know.
1: What do you mean a busy gal?
2: Like, just like a, like busy. You've been busy. You've been like working a lot, so the
1: can I be a busy boy?
2: Yeah, yes, busy boy.
4: And Sissany, you successfully impressed the other parents with your baseball snack bags, I hear?
3: I sure did. I had the coolest snack bags. I had, just, they were filled with just a bunch of, I had like one sweet treat for them, but then I went like a healthy little gummy versus like the ones that have more sugar in them, I guess. Rice Krispie treats. What else did I have in there? Those. Just like the fruit of some sort. I had a cutie. Yeah, they really loved them.
1: What's
3: a little
1: mini
3: Gatorade. A tangerine.
4: The Rice Krispie snack is my favorite. So, like a variety pack, right?
3: It really, really was. And all the kids were excited for the mini Gatorades because like they never get to drink mini Gatorades.
4: I know you were also taking it very seriously because you will be judged. Like you get judged on this kind of stuff,
3: totally
4: like it or not.
3: Do.
4: Right? Did they win?
3: They don't keep score. Isn't that fun?
4: Right. We should do that in life. No score.
3: I know, exactly. But
4: you're so much happier. No score.
3: Max had hit a double, so he was excited.
4: Did he really? That's a big deal.
3: I know. He loves it. He's just having so much fun. That's what it's about.
4: Okay. I think he's going to go pro, but too early to tell.
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1: Seacrest here, Sissany and Tanya. So I sleep on my... How do you sleep? I sleep on my stomach, I'm hugging a pillow with my knee out, like I'm
2: like you're
1: a tripod.
2: Running?
1: Yeah, like I'm running. And that's the pose. Hugging the pillow, arm up, leg out, knee out, on my stomach.
3: But you stay
1: twisted.
3: Like that the whole night?
1: I flip left and right.
3: I'm like
1: right,
3: a helicopter.
1: Tired.
3: Yeah, I'm just like my stomach, my back, that side.
1: Oh, I can't do... Well, that's the thing. Oh. My back. I cannot sleep on my back. My doctor says, better to sleep on your back. Better to sleep on your back.
3: I only sleep on my back like right when like my first alarm goes off.
1: Well, now new research indicates that sleeping in this position might increase the risk of neurodegenerative disorders on your back.
3: Yay.
1: No, don't sleep on your back.
3: No, I'm being sarcastic.
1: Okay, fine. Then yay.
3: There you go.
1: I don't understand
3: you
1: your sarcasm.
3: Now you get it.
1: So the theory is it results in less efficient removal of brain toxins, which can accumulate and worsen over time. So now,
3: what is the correct way?
1: I'm on my stomach, but that hurts my back.
3: Yeah.
1: Over time.
3: Stomach is like horrible for your lower back.
1: Wish we could sleep standing up like some animals can.
2: We probably could.
3: Well, when I get acid reflux, I prop my pillows up and then I just kind of sit up like this.
1: Every Friday.
3: And more like Saturday morning.
1: Every Saturday morning. Yeah. The quote, the universe buries strange jewels deep within us all and then stands back to see if we can find them.
2: Find the jewels.
1: Find the jewels. They're in ya.
3: Well.
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Star 94.1. More variety from the 90s to now. Rumors of a Princess Diaries 3 have been percolating for years and years, but it's finally official. Anne Hathaway will don the crown once again, and Julie Andrews is on board as well. But what may be most exciting is that a girl who grew up a diehard fan of the first two films and since has become a wildly successful creative person has signed on to direct the third installment.

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1: It's Robin Hassan. 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What? She goes, why don't you get on one of those apps? What apps? Those dating apps. She said she recommended Raya.
2: Yeah, I feel like you could be a great candidate for that app.
1: I'd be embarrassed to be on it.
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1: So one of my best female friends goes, dude, you know what you should do? What? She goes, why don't you get on one of those apps? Those dating apps. I'd be embarrassed to be on it.
2: Why? It's so what everyone does.
1: But like, I'm up there. Hi, what's your name? Ryan Seacrest. What do you do? This. I mean, what am I going to say?
2: That's who you are.
3: Yes.
1: What? You don't want to be incognito, bro?
2: Not the approach to try to date somebody.
1: It is if you want to not, like, I want to get to know them before they know me.
2: If they are the right person, then they're going to treat you right, knowing exactly who you are from the very beginning.
1: No, but I want to, like, disguise myself.
2: People know your name. They know who you are. You're Ryan Seacrest.
1: Yeah.
2: And don't be embarrassed to be on a dating app.
1: Well, I am.
2: Facts.
1: I'm not on it, but I would be on it. Why don't you show me who's on? Let me do a little scrolling.
3: So many amazing people.
1: Why? Have you met them?
3: Yeah. Okay, I have a couple of friends who met on Raya. I have a friend that met their boyfriend on Raya a year and a half ago.
2: I mean, you just dabble. Like, you have Instagram. Instagram is basically a dating app. Have you ever checked your DMs? I'm sure there's tons of people trying to holler.
1: DMs. I do check my DMs. Let's come out of it, though.
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6: Traffic advisory for the South 15 lane closure. Three right lanes are closed, Mira Mesa Boulevard to Carroll Canyon Road, due to police activity. You're stopping at the 56 North 15 at Mission Road, Fallbrook, car fire, right shoulder.
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0: All right, Sissany, Selena Gomez has a very deliberate message about Justin Bieber.
1: All right, so Selena Gomez has an important message to anyone thinking any of her songs are just about Justin Bieber. As we know, Selena and Benny released their album, I Said I Love You First, and all of her fans are quick to notice one song in particular and starting to coming up with theories about that song, You Said You Were Sorry, with lyrics like, but I had a dream, you said you were sorry, sorry for everything that you put me that you put on me. Everyone was quick to assume that these lyrics were about Justin Bieber, but Selena is saying, not on my watch.
0: No, really?
1: I think this is all over. Why would she be writing music still about Justin Bieber, especially with her current fiance?
0: Exactly. She's in this like bliss of love, this perfect spot right now.
1: Exactly.
0: So, no Bieber.
1: And while doing a Q&A, Selena did say, I would like to say most of this album has nothing to do with what everyone may go to. I've had to go through transitions with friends and lose people in my life and gain new people. And I've had a whole new life forever.
0: Yeah, I think, got rid of all of her contacts. Remember, she did this whole journey, worked on herself a lot, which completely put her, I think, in the spot to be open to find Benny, right? To find this amazing relationship and love.
1: That's the only way to move on in life. You have to close the doors that don't serve you anymore.
0: I quite like the idea of getting rid of my contacts.
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7: South 15 with the three right lanes closed, Mira Mesa Boulevard to just before Kell Canyon for police activity. You'll get through that area with just a minimal delay. Mark Zegan, San Diego Traffic.
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25: 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San Diego says it's breaking records on pothole repairs. In the meantime, city leaders are voting on proposed e-bike restrictions. And a new study suggests the shingles vaccine could lower your risk of dementia.
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27: 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Coach Mauricio Pochettino says his team isn't letting early success get to their heads.
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27: The Stars and Stripes hit the pitch in Los Angeles Thursday night. The Americans have already clinched a spot in the knockout round of 32, which starts July 1st.
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Star 94.1. Tyler Perry wears a lot of impressive hats. He's a writer, director, producer, and humanitarian. But did you know he's also a godfather? And it's to a very high-profile little one, Princess Lilibet, the 3-year-old daughter of Prince William and Meghan Markle. And Tyler takes the godparenting seriously. There's actually a lot of stars who serve in that role to other stars' kids. Some

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3: Tortoise?
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1: I meant to get tortoise, and I think they shipped me leopard.
3: But you're rocking them.
1: And I don't know. I'm not an animal print guy.
3: Are they a little cat eye, too? There's like a cat eye to them.
1: Is there a corner cat eye? Oh, no. What's happened?
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1: Ryan Seacrest, Sissany, and Tanya. I ran into a Walmart the other night because I needed ankle weights. And I needed 15s, but they only had 5s.
2: 15? So do they even make 15 ankle weights?
1: They make 15s, but they didn't have them.
2: I've never heard of that.
3: This is the difference of your Walmart trip compared to my Walmart trip.
1: I mean, you're going... So what I did was I got MacGyvery, and I got 3 sets of 5ers and put 3 5s on each leg for my, what do you call them? My kickbacks.
2: Yeah. You just stack them, right? Stack on top of your ankle.
1: Yeah, I do the fire hydrants.
3: All the way up to your knee?
1: Yeah, they're all the way up to my knee. Mm-hmm. I had to stack them. I do fire hydrants, and I do that kickback thing for my
3: bum. The donkey kick.
2: Me too.
1: Donkey kick. I do a donkey kick for my bum. I'm the only dude in the gym doing donkey kicks.
3: You know what, though? Keeping it tight.
1: Yeah. Just trying to get granite.
3: I like it.
1: Just trying to get all granite.
3: Good for you.
2: Granite?
1: It's rock, bro.
3: Yeah. Tight. Hard. A hard bum.
1: Just trying to get all granite on you.
2: Yeah, a little light work.
3: I got it.
2: Light work.
1: It's not light work. 15s are not light, bro.
2: No, that's what they say. Like light work.
3: Do that with the bands, and it's painful.
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6: South 15 still lane closures, 3 right lanes, Mira Mesa Boulevard to Carroll Canyon for police activity. However, the speeds are not that bad right now, so this could be concluding. South 5 at Gilman, a crash cleared there. You're still slow from Nobel.
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24: 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Muggy too. 70s along the coast today, 77 to 82 inland, 86 to 91 for the foothills.
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1: 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Seacrest here. What are you sucking on, Tanya?
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2: 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It's actually vanilla, but it's berries.
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1: Every person suddenly everywhere on TikTok and Instagram is into it right now. It's super catchy. This viral Puerto Rico song. Here's a taste. First time.

0: So this is obviously catchy. So I love catchy. The electronic cheesy keyboard there right. in the background. But people are using this video everywhere. Sisney, what's the genesis of this?
1: Yeah, vacation videos, friend trips, dance clips, you name it. It is everywhere. It's not necessarily you have to go to San Juan, Puerto Rico to do this viral trend. Everyone's just using it in general for like their vacation clips. I don't know what it is. There's something catchy about this song that's really kind of just an earworm. And once you hear it once, it like it's stuck in your head.
2: No, I can't.
3: First time in San Juan, mi hijo.
1: So the guy who made it openly admits it is AI generated. The creator is TikTok user SaxboyBilly18. And his whole page is dedicated to AI songs. And he, like I said, openly saying, I'm using AI to make these. This is the one that actually just like shot up and like went viral.
0: Wait. How do I feel about that voice not even being a real person? I'm not so sure.
1: This is the world we live in, guys.
0: I know, but I want to know that guy that's singing the Puerto Rico song. Sounds like a good dude.
1: Robot.
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7: There's a crash in the bypass lanes north 805 to the eastbound 56. We still have the three right lanes closed, south 15 at Mira Mesa Boulevard, to right before Carroll Canyon for earlier police activity. Not that much of a delay as you pass that area now.
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1: All right. I was going to do a trending report. We're out of time, so we'll keep
2: going. 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

0: Ryan Seacrest and Jesse's always saving you time and money with great tips to start the day with a household hack. 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Jesse and Tati tomorrow morning, 6:50 here, Star 94.1. Tanya has a trending report. Love Island. So what about the new season?
1: So the show is filmed in Fiji, and it's basically in real time. So there's there's only like a 1 or 2 day delay between what happens in the villa and what shows up on our screen, which is crazy. But it's also amazing because we don't get spoilers. Last year's season was the most watched original series on all streaming in 2025. So the bar is high this season. So this year we have a police officer, a music teacher, who's also a DJ and a handyman. We have a nursing assistant, a volleyball player who is the daughter of an NBA player. We have a professional athlete. And then there's this British content creator named Zach, and he is the brother of Charlie from last season, who was one of my favorites, who got sent home way too soon. So I'm really excited about Zach.
0: It is a sport, Love Island 8. I understand why it's popular. I have not seen you this excited since I married you to Robbie.
2: Yeah, literally.
0: Number two, I get it because I become an amateur psychologist watching this show.
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6: 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Sun mixed with clouds elsewhere. It's humid today. 70s along the coast, 77 to 82 inland, 86 to 91 for the foothills.
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1: 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So we have been getting a lot of talkbacks. You can essentially leave us a voice note and we get it right away. 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
1: 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Talkbacks here. Let's go to Michelle.
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What's happening on a Tuesday afternoon? It is Hayes. I am checking in for Delaney, who's on vacation. You and me, a couple hours of some really good music together. The word is trip. 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

0: up. It's Hayes, Ivor, Delana, Star 94.1. Who am I speaking to?
1: Tyrese,
0: what part of San Diego are you rocking today?
1: Oceanside.
0: What's up, Oceanside? Tyrese, caller 9, Neo, Akon, and you're going to be there. Congratulations, my friend.
1: Hey, thank you. I appreciate it.
0: What's up for the afternoon, man? What's the vibe like for you? What's going on out there?
1: Man, just working, you know.
0: The grind is real on a Tuesday afternoon. Well, thank you so much for listening, and congratulations.
1: Thank you. I appreciate it.

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What up? It's Hayes, Ever Delana, Star 94.1 on the iHeartRadio app. It's an AJR Talkback Hour. That means if you leave a talkback, you could win tickets to see AJR at the Corona Grandstand Stage, at the San Diego County Fair. In your talkback, make sure you use the word fair in a sentence to win.

0: Hayes. It is Star 94.1 in for Delaney. I mean, I'm so happy to have Tati in the studio from Jesse and Tati. What are you doing? You're here late, man. You're hanging out. Normally, Delaney does the dish here, but you got the top story, so we're going to let you roll with this hour.
1: Yeah, top stories I usually do weekday mornings with Jesse, and it's at 7 and 8 a.m. I'm looking right now at live-action Magic School Bus. Do you know the Magic School Bus?
0: What is this?
1: Okay, it's a classic cartoon that we all used to watch. Miss Frizzle.
0: I do remember.
1: Remember Miss Frizzle? Well, they're saying actress Elizabeth Banks is going to star as Miss Frizzle in the live-action Magic School Bus adaptation. It's going to be great. I'm here for it.
0: This is Tati from Jesse and Tati, you guys, stepping in to help us out with Delaney's Dish / Tati's Top Stories. Thank you for jumping in.
1: Hey, you're welcome. I'm looking forward to seeing this Magic School Bus live-action.
0: All right, tomorrow morning, Jesse and Tati, 5 o'clock in the morning, wake up and get it going. That dish, thanks to San Diego County Credit Union. 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
3: Accident South 15 before the 805. Second lane from the left is blocked. However, all lanes are stopping at Adams Avenue. North 5 busy from the 56 to Loma Santa Fe. Usual South 805 slowing Mira Mesa Boulevard to the 15.
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14: Mix of sun and clouds for the rest of today. Clouds tonight, lows 59 to 63. After the morning clouds burn off, should be mostly sunny, a little bit muggy. Not much temperature change. 70s along the coast. 77 to 82 inland. 85 to 90 for the foothills.
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0: Living our best life on the radio in San Diego on a Tuesday afternoon. You and me and some good music. What's up? It is Hayes, Star 94.1. I'm in for Delana. What's going on with you out there?
1: Oh, actually, nothing. I'm going to work tonight, but I get tomorrow off.
0: And the big plans are for tomorrow?
1: Nothing yet.
0: You gotta have plans. It's your day off.
1: I know. I'm going to have a great day, though. I always do.
0: I love your spirit.
1: And I will definitely have you guys on the radio, that's for sure.
0: You know a way to my heart. I like it. Well, enjoy your day off. Have a fantastic night of work tonight, and thanks for listening to us.
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5: Northbound side of the 5 freeway as you're approaching Via de la Valle. Earlier crash here was moved over to the right shoulder. Still very heavy, though, from just before Carmel Mountain. Meanwhile, if you're heading along the 805 southbound side, that's going to slow down from just before Miramar Road and remains busy on over 243rd.
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0: Everybody else as a kid growing up, you watched scary movies like it was no big deal. And they were really scary movies at the time. I'm not talking about the Freddy's. I'm talking about like The Exorcist and Poltergeist, those kind of movies. And now that I'm an adult, I can't watch any of them. One movie I never watched because I was way too afraid, and I'll admit that. No judging, please. It's Hayes in for Delana, The Dish. The Blair Witch Project. Remember when that came out? It was like everybody talked about that thing. There's a new take on the Blair Witch Project that's going to be hitting the theaters next fall. It's like a reboot of the supernatural thriller, and it's slated for the movie theaters to be launched September 24, 2027. So you got to wait about a year, but it's coming out right before Halloween. So have at it. Enjoy. Blair Witch Project reboot hitting theaters. That's your dish. Thanks to San Diego County Credit Union. It's not big bank banking. It's better. And coming up next, tickets to Akon and Neo.
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2: North Bend side of the 15 freeway, a little bit before you get to Miramar Way, a crash here involving three cars blocking the right lane and part of the off-ramp. Things are jammed up from the 52. Also on the 125, northbound side, a bit before you get to the 8, reports of a car that spun out into the center divider.
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12: 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Melissa McKeehan wrote in about Abel Olmsted. She says Abel has worked very hard to serve his family and his country. 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
1: Partly cloudy tonight in the low 60s. Wednesday, morning clouds and sunny, low 70s near the coast, low 80s inland, low 90s in the foothills, and pretty much like this into the weekend.
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0: 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What do you got?

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